0: Chesney revealed which hit song he almost retired from his live shows.
1: We do Tractor every now and then.
2: Just,
1: you know,
2: so
1: there's
2: you
1: a
2: can...
1: moment that I got really sick of Tractor. Like, I just, like, well, if I don't have to sing Tractor anymore, it's not going to hurt my feelings. But then Megan Maroney comes out on the road with us. She's out there for a couple weekends, and she goes, why are you not doing Tractor? I want to hear Tractor. She goes, everybody out there wants to hear Tractor. I want to hear Tractor. I said, okay, well, you're going to come up and sing it with me. And she goes, deal. And then I did it, and she was right.
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0: Back in studio with Keith Urban. Okay, what is your favorite Keith Urban song?
1: I honestly swear I don't have a favorite. It changes a lot through tours. When I go back into the catalog and find songs we haven't done in a long time, and I fall back in love with it. Like, we do Days Go By, and I maybe love it more than I've ever loved it in my life.
0: Why?
1: I don't know. It's got a muscular potency and truth to it that's just timeless, and it's really fun to play.
0: Stupid Boy.
1: Yeah. Love playing that.
0: Yeah. Do you have any hits?
1: I'm really lucky, because when I write a set list out, there isn't one song that I have to do that I don't like. Not one. And I know so many artists that are like, all right, let's do that one and get it over with. I don't have any of those.
0: But do you have any you don't put on the list that are big hits?
1: Oh, well, yeah.
0: Like what?
1: Well, it depends. I mean, there's a lot of songs that we haven't done Tonight I Want to Cry. We haven't done that in years, in forever.
0: That's a good one. I'd probably leave if they're like, he's not doing it. I'm out.
1: Well, there's also so many slow songs you can do in a 2-hour set. So if you've got Cop Car and Messed Up Is Me and Stupid Boy, and I mean, you got a lot of slow songs at some point.
0: Can I suggest something?
1: Yeah.
0: An entire tour of just buckle polishing songs from Keith Urban.
2: Oh, that's the name of the tour.
0: Yeah, buckle polishing all night long. Okay. Keith Urban polishes your buckles all night long.
1: Oh, okay. Yeah. It's mostly there.
0: Okay.
1: Yeah.
3: The Bobby Bones. Bobby Bones Show.
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0: Hey, it's Zuko and Kayla. Tomorrow morning, it's a free ticket Friday. 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
3: Last week, a Washington man used his own car to safely stop an out-of-control SUV after seeing it weave across I-5 near Tacoma. Paul recognized something was wrong because the driver appeared to be having a medical emergency and the car was going all over the place and there was a kid in the car. So he positioned his car alongside the SUV and just kind of guided it, pushed it into the concrete barrier slowly until both vehicles came to a stop.
4: Wow.
3: He then put the SUV in park, helped the kid get out, stayed with the driver, called, first responders came. Man, that's like, I forget what they call those when cops get in front and they do those tactical maneuvers. But they say something and they have the way to like pull people over.
5: Oh, they say, what do they say? They say it out of their loudspeaker?
4: It's like a code?
5: They're like,
3: well, yeah, it's something. It's called like tactical maneuver. It's not called tactical maneuver. Yeah. I haven't been a police officer long, but they say something like.
6: They use pit maneuver.
3: Yeah, it's like a pit.
5: Oh, that's what they say.
3: Yeah, pit maneuver.
5: Pit maneuver.
3: Pit maneuver. Okay. Sounds like, yeah, pig manure.
4: But like the cops don't care about their car. Like,
3: I know this guy. You got to commit because right? you're damaging your car. Yeah. So one, he hurt his car, but two, it worked.
4: Amazing.
3: And it didn't like kill it because you're putting your own life at risk whenever you're pushing your car up against another car.
4: Yeah. Mm-hmm.
3: So the successful pit maneuver from Paul Jackson. That's from Sunny Skies. That is a great story. That is what it's all about.
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2: On August 4th, 1962, Marilyn Monroe died. 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

Hey, it's Bobby Bones. Coming up in the Country Minute, Shania Twain talks about being true to yourself, and Tucker Webmore has new music on the way. 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

0: Hey, it's Zuko and Kayla. Tomorrow morning, it's a free ticket Friday. We got tickets to all the hottest shows coming to the Ohio State Fair. 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

92.3 WCOL, Columbus is number one for new country. 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
1: All right, we're going to play a game. Raymundo, what is this game?
2: I'm going to play you a famous sound from the 90s. Just name the sound.
1: Okay, give us an example. That scared the crap out of me, guys.
3: So
1: is that
3: loud.
1: So loud in your ears?
3: It's very loud.
1: Okay. Is that Nokia?
4: I think so.
1: Nokia ringtone? Okay. You got five here?
5: Yep.
1: Okay, write your answers down, guys. All right, go number one. And this is a sound from the 90s.
2: Correct. Famous.
1: Don't look at my paper.
6: That's a famous sound?
1: One more time, please. I'm in. I have credit card machine.
3: Oh.
4: Oh, good one.
6: That's not what I have.
1: I don't know. I don't know for sure it is, but it's, I pictured one of those things that goes, but that may have been in the 80s.
6: I feel like
1: what'd you put?
4: Putting a VHS tape in the VCR.
1: Could be good. Eddie?
3: I put cassette tape.
1: Oh, I bet that's it.
6: That's good, too.
1: Lunchbox?
6: I put typewriter, man.
1: I don't think it's a typewriter.
6: I don't either, but I had no idea.
1: Would you play it again? I think it's a cassette.
3: Because that shut to me. Is
1: I think
3: that
1: it's a cassette.
3: Like...
1: Ray, what is it?
5: Cassette tape.
1: Good job,
3: Let's go,
1: dude.
3: Baby.
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0: Ashley McBride once explained to Bobby why she puts her familiar songs early in her show set.
1: So we start with a statement, and whatever that statement is. And I like the statement to be, you've arrived. And that's usually very loud.
2: So you want to come hard and loud. And
1: right.
2: Yeah.
1: That way, if you weren't in your seat, that's not my fault. But then a couple songs in, especially if they're like, is this the girl that like leaves lights on all the time in her house, especially where food is prepared? If we hit it hard at the beginning with a rock song, I do want to give you a mid-tempo that you're super familiar with in the first three or four.
3: Yeah. The Bobby Bones Show. After all.

0: Raymundo, what is this game?
1: I'm going to play you a famous sound from the 90s. Just name the sound.
2: I'm in
3: for the win.
4: I'm in.
0: Everybody, yeah, that's a pretty easy one, right?
4: Yeah.
0: 1, 2, 3.
5: Big signal.
0: Okay, good. All right, next up. I'm in. We do that again?
4: I'm in.
0: One more time. Amy's doing her finger. All right, 3 seconds. You have nothing? You're not writing anything down.
4: I don't have anything.
3: Write something.
0: What is your answer?
5: It's a little sharpener.
0: Lunchbox?
3: Cap gun.
5: A what?
3: Cap gun.
0: How do you feel about it?
4: I'm pretty good.
0: I feel
4: pretty good.
0: I feel a little better than pretty good, but I feel like 1, 2, 3. Disposable camera.
4: That's what I wrote down.
5: Oh, okay. That's what it is.
4: It's the,
5: yeah.
3: Oh.
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0: Hey, it's Zuko and Kayla. Tomorrow morning, it's a free ticket Friday. We got tickets to all the hottest shows coming to the Ohio State Fair. 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
3: Last week, a Washington man used his own car to safely stop an out-of-control SUV after seeing it weave across I-5 near Tacoma. Paul recognized something was wrong because the driver appeared to be having a medical emergency and the car was going all over the place and there was a kid in the car. So he positioned his car alongside the SUV and just kind of guided it, pushed it into the concrete barrier slowly until both vehicles came to a stop.
4: Wow.
3: He then put the SUV in park, helped the kid get out, stayed with the driver, called, first responders came. Man, that's like, I forget what they call those when cops get in front and they do those tactical maneuvers. But they say something and they have the way to like pull people over.
5: Oh, they say, what do they say? They say it out of their loudspeaker?
4: It's like a code?
5: They're like,
3: well, yeah, it's something. It's called like tactical maneuver. It's not called tactical maneuver. Yeah. I haven't been a police officer long, but they say something like.
6: They use pit maneuver.
3: Yeah, it's like a pit.
5: Oh, that's what they say.
3: Yeah. Pit maneuver.
5: Pit maneuver.
3: Pit maneuver. Okay. Sounds like, yeah, pig manure.
4: But like the cops don't care about their car. Like,
3: I know this guy. You got to commit because right? you're damaging your car. Yeah. So one, he hurt his car, but two, it worked.
4: Amazing.
3: And it didn't like kill it because you're putting your own life at risk whenever you're pushing your car up against another car.
4: Yeah. Mm-hmm.
3: So the successful pit maneuver from Paul Jackson. That's from Sunny Skies. That is a great story. That is what it's all about.
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The 11 o'clock news, bringing you an hour of new country. Some of the best Nashville has to offer. I'm JT Bosch with Lakeland Lemmings. Get around, boy.

Brandon Lake and Kojo, New Country on 92.3 WCOL. I'm JT with the biggest artist of the summer coming up next. Now it's George Burge.

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It's the 11 o'clock news. Our brand new On the Verge artist, Stella Lefty. She grew up outside of Chicago. 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

0: Welcome to show number 1659. It's after midnight. I'm your host, Granger Smith. So glad to be with you. And you know what? I've got some good news I want to read for you, so hang tight a little bit for that. I've also got some Nashville news with Ann Hudson. Stories about your favorite stars out there in Nashville.
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92.3 WCOL, Columbus's number one for new country. 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
1: Late Night Country just hits different. And Granger is bringing the soundtrack to your overnight. Thanks for being a part of the After Midnight family.

0: Okay, check out this good news story. A donated wheelchair is giving a South Carolina woman with stage 4 cancer a new sense of freedom. Mm. Captain Sean James donated the motorized chair after his family no longer needed it, working with the Charleston County Sheriff's Office to find someone who could actually use it. Flora Drayton's daughter, Mavis Magno, called the gift an answer to their prayers in hopes that it will give her mother the ability to spend more time outdoors. That's incredible. That's a thought that you forget sometimes, that you could be stuck indoors.
1: Yeah.
0: And a motorized chair gets you to go, you know, get you mobile again.
1: Help you get around.
0: The family plans to pass on the wheelchair along to another person when Flora no longer needs it, keeping the kindness going. That's an amazing story. That's good news.
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1: Hey, Granger. Good morning. I am up early, going to work to Mercy Hospital. Like to listen to you every morning. And thank you for being up early to provide us good music to listen to. And God bless.
0: God bless you. 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

0: 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Ann is about to join us with another round of Nashville news. Ann, what do you got coming up?
1: Today's a big day, Granger. We love new albums. Brantley Gilbert has released his new album called Sins of the Father. And he talks about how it came from the fear that things he did earlier in his life could come back and impact his children. I'll tell you what he said coming up in your Nashville news next.

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0: news from Nashville's Music Row. It's Ann Hudson.
1: We love a new album day, and Brantley Gilbert has released his new album called Sins of the Father. He opened up about where the album came from.
2: And this song's really cool because I wrote it from a place of confusion, and it actually is a prayer, like a prayer from the heart type thing. I think there are a lot of us that had previous chapters of life were maybe a little more troubled than others, and mine in particular. Like, it was just a terror of mine that some of the stuff I did would come back to haunt my kids, and just was in panic attack mode over it. You know, the chorus of the song says, you know, I've done my dirt, but I've been washed in the water. I go to church where I'm still learning the gospel, but tonight, Lord, I pray for our sons and our daughters. Don't make them pay for the sins of the fathers. So kind of where I'm at as a whole in life, you know, in a learning chapter.
1: I love it. Brantley Gilbert's new album, Sins of the Father, out now. Ella Langley, pretty much unstoppable at this stage of her career, and it looks like she is now teamed up with Bum Energy Drinks for a new peaches and honey flavored zero sugar energy drink. A release date has not been announced yet, but the drinks are coming soon.
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4: Welcome to Friday, everybody. It's After Midnight, finally here at the end of the work week. I'm Granger Smith, your host. Hey, what's the best sport in America? Think about that and call me, 866-607-8383. I've also got Earl Dibbles Jr., the country boy. He's got a dumb criminal story to tell us. All this here on After Midnight Friday edition. Here we go.
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0: 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So what he says, the best sport in America. That's what we're talking about. 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
1: I don't know if you were looking at me or not. You probably smile like that all the time. I don't mean to bother.

0: Thanks for staying up. 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
1: Asking this question, topic of the hour, what's the best sport in America? And I have to qualify that by saying, I could also say game. What's the best game? Because yesterday we had a caller say that golf is not a sport. It is a game.
2: And what was the reasoning?
1: And because you're competing against yourself. Was that what it was?
2: Something
1: you're playing,
2: like a course. You're playing a course, not a person.
1: So I say that we could add golf into this conversation. We add NASCAR, all the sports. What's the best sport in America? We know that the greatest and most popular sport in the world we saw the last 3 months is apparently soccer. We know that. But what is it here? 866-607-8383.
3: Hey, Granger, it's your friendly neighborhood trash man again, calling from Winston-Salem, North Carolina. Listen, to answer your question about the greatest sport in America, I got to say it's hockey. It's the only sport where you can go to a fight and watch the hockey game break out. Brother, love the show. Keep it up. Thank you.
1: I appreciate that, caller.
2: That's my kind of hockey, too. I like that. Where there's a fight and a hockey game breaks out. Yeah.
1: You could tell by his accent right away where he was going with that. I love that. I love my hockey friends. I just can't relate that much because I've always lived, you know, I've always lived in the South. Mm-hmm. And so, I mean, Dallas Stars, I kind of got into that. That's fun.
2: Do you know Austin is getting one, though?
1: I didn't know that.
2: NHL is expanding, and they have but Austin seems to be the front runner.
1: So. I would love to take my kids to those games to get them into hockey. That's cool. 866-607-8383.
4: I just believe it's college football. So much rivalry. My name's Rhonda. I'm from Florence, Alabama. So, like with this, it's Alabama and Auburn. But, you know, or Eagle, I say it has to be college football, definitely.
1: That's where I am, too. How about you?
2: Same. Yeah, college football. Although now calling high school football, like I'm noticing more things about the atmosphere and the nuances of high school football, like the kind of the same traditions. They start there, then move to college, and then sometimes they go to pros. Pros, you have the diehards, but you don't really have anything in between. You have that with a little bit with high school, and you have that with college. You know?
1: That's an interesting way to think through it. I used to love the NFL when I was a young teenager, and the Cowboys were winning the Super Bowl.
2: That's right.
1: Yeah. Every year. Yeah. They did it 3 times when I was a teenager. And so I just thought, this is great. I love the NFL. But, you know, call me a fair weather, whatever, that's fine. I just drifted from the NFL, and now it doesn't come close to college. I'll go Sundays when I don't watch any game in the fall. I don't watch a single NFL game.
2: I'll watch. See, I follow my college guys to the pros, so I'll watch some Tampa Bay, the Baker, what have you.
1: There's never a Saturday in the fall when some college game is not on somewhere
2: that's around me. Yeah. I don't think TV channels play anything other than college football on Saturday, though.
1: I
2: don't think there's anything else.
1: That's an interesting question. I never thought about. 866-607-8383.
0: You can be a part of the show tonight by jumping in on this conversation. Just call up at 866-607-8383. That's 866-607-8383. Call now to be a part of tonight's show here on After Midnight with Granger Smith.
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1: Hey, I'm Samantha. I live in Michigan. I was just calling to say thank you for all the wonderful songs you play at night. I just want to again thank you so much. And I hope you guys have a wonderful day. God bless.
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92.3 WCOL, Columbus is number one for new country. Who fights over pigs? Bacon. I love bacon, but I'm talking about pigs. This is a real story. Earl is going to share this dumb criminal story with us next.

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1: I'm Earl Dibbles Jr. I'm a country boy. I'm an honest boy, too, and crime don't pay. I got a story to prove it. There's two men that went hog wild in Vermont recently when a fight broke out over a couple of pigs. The incident went down in New Orleans on Friday night when Vermont State Police got a call about pigs blocking the street. Right after that, cops started getting all these calls about two men that was duking it out in the same area. Responding officers found them fighting over this swine, which neither one of them owned. Both men are eventually going to have to show up in that old New Orleans County Superior Court for aggravated disorderly conduct and being dumb.
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moving on. 92.3 WCOL, Columbus's number one for new country. It was on this day that a famous song from the movie Rocky III started its six-week run at number one. I bet you can't name that song. I'll remind you, plus some other things that went down on this day in history coming up in two songs.

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0: talking about history. And he's even got the diploma to prove it. It's time for This Day in History on After Midnight with Granger Smith.
1: On this day, July the 24th, 1534, Jacques Cartier landed in Canada, claiming it for France. 1832, Benjamin Bonneville led the first wagon train across the Rocky Mountains by Wyoming's South Pass. 1847, Mormons settled in Salt Lake City Valley in Utah. Their polygamy practice eventually led to a major conflict, escalating into the Utah War in 1857. 1969, Apollo 11 returned safely to Earth. 1980, the Urban Cowboy soundtrack was certified platinum. 1982, single Eye of the Tiger by Survivor from Rocky III soundtrack started a six-week run at number one on the U.S. charts. 1998, Saving Private Ryan opened in theaters. 2005, Lance Armstrong wins his seventh Tour de France, but later disqualified for doping. Some famous birthdays include singer and actress Jennifer Lopez, pilot Amelia Earhart, actress Rose Byrne, NBA great Karl Malone, slugger Barry Bonds, and WWE star Tori Wilson. Those are just a few things that went down on this day in history.
0: Thanks so much for hanging out here on After Midnight with Granger Smith.
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0: 92.3 WCOL. We've got someone who stays connected to Nashville just for you. Her name is Ann Hudson. Ann, what do you got coming up in Nashville news?
1: Oh, well, this is cool, Granger. Did you see what Tim McGraw is going to be doing at every single one of his concerts while he's on tour? I'll tell you, coming up in your Nashville news next.

0: Here's what's new in Nashville. Here's Ann Hudson.
1: So this is really cool. Tim McGraw is going out on tour. It's called the Pawn Shop Guitar Tour. And he says his way of paying it forward for the next generation of dreamers is to gift one lucky fan a pawn shop guitar at every single stop on his tour, which is so cool. So added perk if you want to go see Tim McGraw out on the road. Ella Langley, pretty much unstoppable at this stage of her career, and it looks like she is now teamed up with Bum Energy Drinks for a new peaches and honey flavored zero sugar energy drink. A release date has not been announced yet, but the drinks are coming soon.
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7: 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Hey, thank you for being here, keeping America rolling 24/7. I'm Granger Smith, your host of After Midnight. I've got this question. What's your favorite season of the year? And tell me why. 866-607-8383. Earl Dibbles Jr., the country boy, is coming here with a dumb criminal story, and I got a list of good country music to play for you.
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92.3 WCOL. Okay, topic of the hour. What is something you do to lift your mood? I want to hear from you on this. 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

0: Thanks for staying up. 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
1: Asking this question, topic of the hour, what is your favorite season of the year? And I have gotten some phone calls that have indicated that there could be other seasons other than winter and spring and summer and fall. But and that's fine too, but that's kind of what I'm thinking. What's your favorite season? I've got my producer, the Ant-Man, sitting with me. You told us yesterday, fall is your favorite season.
2: Fall is my favorite. I would say that I also kind of have that same feeling about fall when we're coming out of winter into spring, though.
1: My thought is all seasons, the change of season, it's a wonderful thing that seasons change.
2: Yeah, I agree.
1: But it always feels best coming out of a longer one. So like coming out of a long winter, spring is amazing.
2: Yeah.
1: And we don't have spring and fall long enough in Texas for us to, you know, anticipate another
2: that's
1: one.
2: Right.
1: But that's why we love fall, because coming out of a long summer, you love fall. So let's ask people what they think. 866-607-8383.
3: That's a great question. The best answer, the best time of the year, in my opinion, Mr. Granger, is the fall. Changing into the winter just after that hot summer in Las Vegas. Incredible.
1: Is there a fall in Vegas?
2: Maybe there are dates that fall technically falls in. I don't know. I mean, I've never been to Vegas and it be cold. I have seen it snow there. I've seen videos of that, but I personally have not experienced that.
1: You've lived
2: that.
1: In Arizona.
2: Yeah.
1: Is there a fall in Arizona?
2: Its own. So it's relative. It's all relative. Yes, it's the best time probably of the year in Arizona, in my opinion, because it's very comfortable. You could still swim, but you could also maybe at night wear a hoodie. Yeah.
1: It's kind of like us in Texas. Mm-hmm. We come out of this really hot summer, and then all of a sudden, it just gets cold. on Halloween, it just gets cold.
2: You're one day.
1: What happened to fall? And then it always gets hot again afterwards.
2: Yeah, it's the fall. It's that false fall.
1: The false fall. 866-607-8383.
4: 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I just think it's so pretty.
1: Tally another one up for the fall. I wonder if that's going to win.
2: I think you should ask this question again towards the end of winter and see if anything changes about it.
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92.3 WCOL, Columbus's number one for new country. Continuing a conversation we've been having this hour, and I want you to call me. Let's talk about this. 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
1: Merle Dibbles Jr., I'm a country boy. I'm an honest boy, too, and crime don't pay. I got a story to prove it. There's a 74-year-old school bus driver from a high school in Connecticut that's been arrested after ramming a taxi 5 times. Needless to say, he was arrested and charged with evading responsibility, reckless driving, and 9 counts of risk of injury to a minor. Hey, here's even the crazier part. The taxi driver was also arrested and charged with evading responsibility because neither one of them reported the accident. Both of them are dumb.
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31: He's a ranch hand in a pinch, man. Hotter than the red on the cattle brand. She's a gold digger with a quick trigger, a cast iron.

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92.3 WCOL, Columbus's number one for new country. Now, I know it's Friday, and that's already really good news, but how about a good news story to go on top of that? Hang on for two songs, and I'll share some with you.

0: Okay, check out this good news story. A donated wheelchair is giving a South Carolina woman with stage 4 cancer a new sense of freedom. Mm. Captain Sean James donated the motorized chair after his family no longer needed it, working with the Charleston County Sheriff's Office to find someone who could actually use it. Flora Drayton's daughter, Mavis Magno, called the gift an answer to their prayers in hopes that it will give her mother the ability to spend more time outdoors. That's incredible. That's a thought that you forget sometimes, that you could be stuck indoors.
1: Yeah.
0: And a motorized chair gets you to go, you know, get you mobile again.
1: Help you get around.
0: The family plans to pass on the wheelchair along to another person when Flora no longer needs it, keeping the kindness going. That's an amazing story. That's good news.
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Last hour, I asked a question. What is something you do to lift your mood? Good phone calls. Still looking for you. 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
1: Yeah, this is Lisa, and I'm up because I have to drive an hour to get to work. I really enjoy listening to the show on my way to work in the morning. You do a great job.
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0: 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Ann is about to join us with another round of Nashville news. 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
1: Today's a big day, Granger. We love new albums. Brantley Gilbert has released his new album called Sins of the Father. And he talks about how it came from the fear that things he did earlier in his life could come back and impact his children. I'll tell you what he said coming up in your Nashville news next.

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1: Listen, I get it. Not everyone sleeps at night. Some of us think, some of us drive, some of us pray. Granger's with you through it all. Thanks for being a part of the After Midnight family.

0: Toronto's Music Row. It's Ann Hudson.
1: We love a new album day, and Brantley Gilbert has released his new album called Sins of the Father. He opened up about where the album came from.
2: And this song's really cool because I wrote it from a place of confusion, and it actually is a prayer, like a prayer from the heart type thing. I think there are a lot of us that had previous chapters of life that were maybe a little more troubled than others, and mine in particular. Like, it was just a terror of mine that some of the stuff I did would come back to haunt my kids, and just was in panic attack mode over it. You know, the chorus of the song says, you know, I've done my dirt, but I've been washed in the water. I go to church, but I'm still learning the gospel. But tonight, Lord, I pray for our sons and our daughters. Don't make them pay for the sins of the fathers. So kind of where I'm at as a whole in life, you know, in a learning chapter.
1: I love it. Brantley Gilbert's new album, Sins of the Father, out now. Ella Langley, pretty much unstoppable at this stage of her career, and it looks like she is now teamed up with Bum Energy Drinks for a new peaches and honey flavored zero sugar energy drink. A release date has not been announced yet, but the drinks are coming soon.
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0: So we have some crazy marriage hacks that have kept couples happy for years.
2: So this is where, you know, when you're married, everyone's like, pick your battles, don't go to bed angry. But this list has started because of a TikToker wanting real tips. Like, come on, real life here. Give me some unhinged marriage hacks. Wild and insane. So the first one is, when I get annoyed by him, I move his bookmark back a few pages. So satisfying.
0: That's pretty funny.
2: I jokingly say things like, the dishes need doing and you need doing, and I only have one energy for the doing of the things. So he does wreck the dishes instead.
0: Wow.
2: That's

0: one of them. Another, I Zelle request money from him for minor inconveniences. Forget to start the dishwasher, $25.
1: This is good.
0: This is very good. We have a decision coin with our names on it that we flip when both of us don't care or whatever we can't come to a joint decision on, mostly food.
1: That is ingenious.
0: So the name it lands on has to make the choice, and the coin is law. That is crazy.
1: I love that rule.
0: The other one is...
1: You and I need a coin.
0: We should probably
1: because
0: get a
1: Have all this debate all the time. Like, what do we do? Blah, blah, blah. Let's flip a coin.
0: Yeah. Okay, let's get a coin. The decision coin
1: is
0: law.
1: All right, we're getting
0: a coin. The 5-second rule. You have 5 seconds after you say something you regret to say 5-second rule, and it's erased.
1: And it can be erased?
0: And it can be erased, not saved in the arguments. So if you know for one. This couple has scheduled arguments every 2 weeks. They call it a bi-weekly beef. They bring up any and all complaints, everything from serious to the, I didn't appreciate how you farted last week, and it's very effective. Someone said boxing gloves, front yard. It's another one that they do with each other. Then there's a sleeping. They go, y'all are sleeping on rock, paper, scissors. Bickering about who has to change that stinky diaper, do the dishes, whatever. Rock, paper, scissors. It's so fun. So they do that one. Now, the other one is when I've asked him to do a project more than twice, I get out all the wrong power tools and act like I'm going to start doing it. Works every time. I should do this. It's been 2 weeks since my husband hasn't hung the curtain rods in our room that I really want hung.
1: Oh.
0: I should try that one. And finally, I tell him made up stories about things my friend's husband did and finish with, I'm so glad you don't do that. But they're all the things he does that I don't like. So
1: that's
0: he self corrects.
1: Great. All right, if you've got a crazy marriage hack that has kept you happy for years or it works for you guys, hit up the TalkBack feature on the iHeartRadio app. We want to hear them.
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3: Sure it can.
0: Can does that I don't like. So
1: that's
0: he self-corrects.
1: Great. All right, if you've got a crazy marriage hack that has kept you happy for years or it works for you guys, hit up the TalkBack feature on the iHeartRadio app. We want to hear them.

0: It's a tiring day. Everyone is trying to, like, kind of groggy, trying to get their caffeine going. Kayla, what are you drinking, an Alani over there?
1: I do. I have the cotton candy Alani today. What are you drinking?
0: I'm just drinking my coffee right now, but I'm thinking about getting one of my C4s. And the reason why I bring that up is because the FDA is considering new labeling guidelines for caffeinated beverages.
1: Oh, no.
0: They're looking into new rules that would encourage food and beverage companies to clearly disclose how much caffeine is in their products, making it easier for consumers to compare drinks and monitor their intake. Like, I thought they were pretty good at it, but maybe they're not.
1: Well, it says right here 200 milligrams of caffeine, but they say, like, Alani is too fun and too trendy and too colorful, so it's like bringing teens in to drink it, and they shouldn't.
0: Well, teens are definitely drinking Alanis. I mean, Layla loves Alanis, and we try to limit to what she has today, but the review comes as concerns grow over highly caffeinated beverages following lawsuits, investigations, and a rise in reports of children being exposed to energy drinks, which is an Alani.
1: Yeah.
0: So while any future guidance wouldn't be legally binding, health experts continue to recommend no more than 400 milligrams of caffeine a day.
1: Oh, that's not bad. I thought it'd be lower than that.
0: And that's for healthy adults, and less than 200 milligrams during pregnancy. I mean, even during pregnancy, you can take in 200 milligrams?
1: Yeah.
0: That seems like a lot.
1: I still drink coffee pregnant.
0: And no more than 100 milligrams daily for teenagers. So, well, how many calories does your Alani have? 200? Or is it 100?
1: If calories, it has 200.
0: No, caffeine.
1: 200.
0: 200. So that would be too much for a teen, they're saying. So if you're a teenager and you're drinking an Alani a day, maybe you need to split it with a friend.
1: And get those little ones. If a teen needs it, they have the tiny cans, you know?
0: Yeah, so they want to discourage children from consuming caffeine altogether, but we know that's not going to happen.
1: When did you start drinking caffeine?
0: Oh, geez.
1: I mean, aside from, like, pop. Like, we all know pop has some caffeine in it and stuff.
0: So, like, specific, you know, like energy drinks, like you said.
1: Coffee and energy drinks, yeah.
0: Probably my college years, I would say.
1: My first time was freshman year of college.
0: I mean, but I remember they had those, what was it, Vivarin? Remember Vivarin, the little pills you could take?
1: Yeah, you could take it.
0: And that was like your energy pill. It was full of caffeine. So, I wasn't getting that in a drink, but there was pills you were taking that would boost your energy. And, well, you want to talk about something to give you heart palpitations.
1: Well, that's why we just kept saying we needed the RBVs. Red Bull and vodka is the last all night long. It's really when the caffeine hit.
0: Here I am trying to teach people to be healthier, and Kayla finishes it off with Red Bull and vodka. That's how you go.
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Luke Bryan and Crash My Party on your Friday morning with Zuko and Kayla. Thank you so much for listening. Let's get your Friday started with the early morning mind bender trivia question. According to a new survey by Holiday Inn Express, it reveals that 37% of people do this the first thing in the morning. And I can tell you 100%, it's the first thing that I do every single morning. 614-821-WCOL or 800-899-WCOL. 37% of people do this first thing in the morning. 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Call us for the Mindbender.

0: Ella Langley and Morgan Wallen. I Can't Love You Anymore on 92.3 WCOL. 540. Speaking of Morgan Wallen, we have the iHeart Country World premiere of his brand new song that just came out this morning. Give you a chance to listen to that just after 6 o'clock, right after the news. All right, let's do the early morning mind bender trivia question. According to a new survey by Holiday Inn Express, it reveals that 37% of people do this very first thing in the morning. And I can tell you it's what I do. All right, let's start with line two today. Hi, WCOL. Who's this?
1: This is Nate.
0: Hey, Nate. What are you doing on this Friday morning? You heading to work?
1: Just getting off work. I work overnight.
0: What do you do? Do you work construction or what do you do?
1: No, I work at a hospital.
0: Okay. All right, so you got your Friday done already. Man, I'm a little jealous.
1: I know.
0: So you get to go home, sleep a little bit, and then have a weekend or what?
1: Yes, sir. Yes, sir.
0: All right, well, good for you. What do you think the answer is for the mind bender?
1: Well, I would hit the snooze alarm on my clock.
0: And you would be right.
1: Thank you.
0: Yeah, that is the first thing. 37% of people, the first thing they do in the morning is hit the snooze. I thought people would bypass that and go, I don't know, check your phone, you know, go to the bathroom or something like that. But yeah, 37% of people check their or hit the snooze button. 33% of people jump out of bed right when their alarm goes off. I can't do that. I've got to snooze two or three or four times. I have five alarms set on my phone, and I pretty much make it through all of them before I get up. 52% of people said they check their phone within minutes of waking up. 20% of people sit on the edge of their bed and process reality before standing up. And 36% of people say they drink coffee first thing in the morning. But, yeah, I'm definitely hitting the snooze button for sure. Hey, we've got for you a four-pack of tickets for the Dublin Irish Festival, which kicks off on the 31st and runs through August 2nd up in Dublin. Appreciate you. Listen, man, hang on the line. Columbus weather. All right, it's 542. Andrew Buck-Michael joins us. Good morning, Buck.
2: Good morning.
0: Good morning. What's new in your world? How's the garden? Garden make it through all this hot weather we had the last couple of weeks?
2: You know, I was actually just looking at the Ring doorbell camera because I've had an opossum trying to get in there and get in the tomatoes.
0: Oh.
2: So I, like, had a little fence up around it, and I have also put a Ring doorbell camera back there. So I was trying to see if I got any action last night, but I don't think he stopped by the house. So
0: oh, good. Well, that's good then.
2: Yeah, I've been trying to make the salsa, and you know how much I love trying to make salsa, and so far I've been able to make two jars. That's it. So hopefully we'll get more tomatoes as long as the the critters stop eating some of them, but
0: yeah,
2: garden's doing
0: sure.
2: Pretty good. The zucchini's pretty much done for the year. I keep getting those, what do they call those? Like the squash beetles or whatever that kills the plant off. I can't keep those away. So
0: do you do summer squash? Do you have any of that growing?
2: No, I typically just do zucchinis and then stuff to make salsa. And the onions also not doing super great this year either. I kind of used almost all the onions up already, so I don't know. We'll see. We'll just be eating a lot of peppers and tomatoes, I guess, then instead. Not a bad thing. As far as today, we've got another great day to spend some time outside in the garden and whatnot. We're going to get up to about 81 for the high. It will be a little cloudier today because if you were in that sun yesterday, I mean, it felt still warm. We only got to 77 for the high temperature, which is still about 8 degrees cooler than normal, but that sun definitely makes it feel a little bit warmer, and we'll have more clouds today kind of filtering that sun from time to time. And we'll stay dry today. There may be a stray sprinkle, but honestly, I think that the air is so dry that if there is any rain that happens to fall from the clouds, a lot of it should evaporate before it even reaches the ground. 84 tomorrow with more sunshine. Really nice pool day tomorrow. Humidity still pretty low. Then we get up to about 88 on Sunday, and we got a 30% chance for a few isolated thunderstorms. Could get a couple more storms on Monday, and some of the storms could get a little strong on Monday for us. So we'll keep an eye on that as we get a little bit closer. But the good news is dry today, tomorrow, and most of us are still dry on Sunday. Just a slight chance for some storms popping up in a few spots. And we'll get back into the upper 80s, close to 90 for early next week. I'm ABC6 First One Meteorologist Andrew Buck-Michael on 92.3 WCOL.
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1: We've all been there. 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
13: 5:50 on your Friday morning with Zuko and Kayla. 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
13: Welcome to your Friday, July 24th, the 205th day of the year. It is National Tequila Day. And didn't Tequila leave us a message and say her birthday was like
29: it's
13: this
29: not
13: week?
29: Today, it's next week. Like
13: it's
29: the 10
13: next week.
29: Days of her birthday.
13: Oh, her birthday should be today.
29: It should be on the National Tequila Day.
13: For sure. So if you know Tequila in Marysville, wish her an early happy birthday on National Tequila Day. It's National Cousins Day. It is National Drive-Thru Day and International Self-Care Day. Good day to take care of yourself. Notables on this date in history. On this date in 1956, the first guided missile was launched. On this date in 1969, Apollo 11 splashed down safely in the Pacific Ocean. On this date in 1979, a Miami jury convicted Ted Bundy of first-degree murder in the slayings of Florida State University sorority sisters. On this date in 1998, this was the date that Saving Private Ryan debuted in theaters. You want a movie to watch to put war in perspective? Oh my gosh, I can't think of one that's better than Saving Private Ryan. It's a really well done movie. I think Steven Spielberg did that movie. On this date in 2005, Lance Armstrong won his seventh straight Tour de France, which we later learned he was taking performance-enhancing drugs to complete those titles. Which, I don't know, it's like a lot of them do it.
30: Thank God.
13: And some get caught, some don't. I feel at this point, just let them do it. Because they're all trying to do it. It's like, all right, if you feel like you got to drug up to ride a bike faster, go for it, whatever. And Today is the 1 year anniversary of us losing Hulk Hogan.
29: Oh, it's already been 1 year.
13: It's already been a year. Can you believe that? Birthdays today. Bindi Irwin is 28 today. Anna Paquin, 44. Rose Byrne, 47. Jared Neiman has a birthday today. I can drink the bad all night. We haven't heard from Jared Neiman in a minute. We should play one of his songs on a Throwback Thursday once. Make a note.
29: Okay, right now. Neiman.
13: And we didn't have Lover Lover in the system, and I would have played that one. That's one of my favorites.
29: Why would we not have that?
13: I don't know.
29: Did it get purged?
13: It got purged, I think, when they did the big purge. And why this one didn't, but that one did, I don't know. But it's a great song, too. But Jared Neiman, 47 today. Jennifer Lopez has a birthday today. Jennifer Lopez is 57 today. She looks pretty amazing for 57.
29: She looks like more than amazing. It's just like how?
13: I mean, every dollar is spent on the upkeep, I guess. I don't know.
29: Yeah.
13: When you're a celebrity, I guess you got the money to do it. But yeah, she looks really nice. She's 57 today. Kristen Chenoweth, is that my saying her name right? She's 58 today. Barry Bonds is 62. Carl Malone, 63. Pam Tillis has a birthday today. It's just one of those things that I can't do now. Pam Tillis, 69 today. Linda Carter, who played Wonder Woman, is 75 today. And Michael Richards is 77 today. How was your Thursday, Kayla?
29: It was a very busy Thursday. I have a lot of things going on all at once. And then I got home, got the girls some lunch, I had to take my dog to the groomer. He needed his de-shedding so bad, and his nails were curling and he was falling down. I felt like a bad dog mom because his nails were so bad. So we do that. And in between that, I'm like, okay, I need to pick up some groceries, take the twins. And the whole time, Cora's like, my belly hurts. And she was like, my daughter just got stomach belly issues. And we thought we were on the end of it, the good side of it. It wasn't. So my kid was the one upset. And I feel like people were walking around Aldi when they hear a kid, my belly hurts. They're like, is this kid going to throw up? And all that is no.
13: Cyclospora. Kid got cyclospora.
29: Yeah, cyclospora. So it was a hectic time of going to the grocery, picking the dog up, getting home, peeing pants. And she goes, I'm not allowed to. I was like, honey, you can. It's okay. Mommy's not going to be mad. In the car seat. That's how I was yesterday. And then we calmed down. Daddy got home. My best friend and his wife, which we're all best friends, came over to the house with their 2-month-old, who I got to meet already, but my kids have not. Oh my gosh. You thought these girls were in heaven. They had their own little baby doll. They had baby Cam. Aww. They were like, I will show you the pictures. It was the best night. So they hung out and we just ate and chilled, and Gracie's outside running in the backyard with the kid, with her friends, the older kids, because she can only be entertained by a baby for so long. And then in the evening, it was this was a core memory night for me of them meeting my best friend's first child. And then our neighbors had a little fire for s'mores and put up the projector to put Wicked Wonderland on for the kids out in the backyard. And it was a perfect night for this. All the kids are running around. The parents were just hanging out and chatting. Gracie went to bed way too late. Then we probably should have had her go to bed. And it was just one of those good nights. And I was like, this is fun. I told my friend, I was like, core memory. Check for all of that. So it was nice because it was one of those hey, this is what we're doing, thinking it'll be 2-3 families. It was 7 families, maybe.
13: Oh my gosh.
29: The whole backyard was full. Yeah, so it was a lot of fun
13: on a Thursday night.
29: And to be honest, it's those, the weeknights are usually what's available, because Saturdays and Sundays there's always something going on. So who would have thought, on a whim, on a Thursday night, that's what we did. So I did not, and bless my husband, he stayed in the house, and he's like, I'll pick up after dinner, because I made all of my cooking with Kayla for dinner last night, so I could have it for you today. And then he put Cora to bed, but he just finished 1923 on his own last night.
13: And what was his take on it?
29: He said it was a bit extreme.
13: I thought it was amazing.
29: I didn't really, all he said was, this was a bit extreme. like about how if they found her and like if she would have been dead in the end and all that stuff. I was like, well, they had to end it somehow.
13: Right.
29: So it was, yeah, so he was reliving that and he did not come to bed. I don't know when he came to bed because he was like, I'm finishing this. So that was our night.
13: So you never watched it. He watched it by himself. He cheated on you.
29: Remember I told you I cheated and I watched the last like couple episodes?
13: No, I never knew you watched 1923.
29: Just the last, like, two. That's all I did. I cheated so hard on that one.
13: What?
29: Yeah, I know.
13: You watched the last two episodes? You didn't watch any?
29: All throughout the season, I would get the cliff notes of stuff.
13: Oh, my gosh.
29: Yeah, but I'm glad I didn't, because I did watch one episode I tried with him of the rich guy and his girls. Yeah. I did not like that at all.
13: That was hard to watch.
29: And so I think I was put off by that, and I'm glad I didn't watch it. But yeah, I watched the last two.
13: So are you going to watch 1883 now?
29: I know what. I don't know. I don't
13: know. That's like
29: not
13: a really good one.
29: I know.
13: You're watching these all out of order.
29: I am. But I watched The Madison fully.
13: I don't understand how you don't watch 1883 Marshall's, when it's got two country artists in it.
29: Who's the second one? Oh, Faith Hill. Sorry.
13: I mean, I didn't think it was that.
29: Sorry.
13: Who's the second one?
29: I did.
13: I mean, I know she hasn't put out music in a while, but
29: I was like,
13: she was one of the biggest stars of the 90s in country music.
29: The second one. Yes. I know. Maybe Jared will want to watch it and then, like, I'll catch up on it, but I'm too
13: got
29: far
13: Sam
29: removed.
13: Sam Elliott in it. I mean, it's stacked.
29: I know. I don't know why I didn't do it, okay? I did all of the other ones. So, how was your day yesterday?
13: It was good. I got a good nap yesterday. Went to the gym last night. So, I feel like I've had a good workout week.
29: I feel good today. Okay. You can eat today. You can
13: and just by
29: today?
13: Proxy, because like Lathan had soccer. And they're running on Tuesdays and Thursdays. They run. So, he ran last night. They ran 2 miles. So, the first part of practice is running. So, I get my workout done mostly, you know, while they're running. So, then I can still go out there and watch them actually.
29: Does anyone work out with you?
13: No, I mean, one of the other dads is up there working out. I work out by myself.
29: Okay, I didn't know.
13: But at the field house, there's like hardly anyone in there.
29: I've never, what's crazy to me is like that you're doing that. I've never, when I was in school, like no parents ever worked out in our field house or our gym or anything like that.
13: Yeah, well.
29: I mean, did you? Like if you, I mean, coaches did. You would see coaches working out.
13: If there's a gym to work out in and I have time to work out in it, I'm going to work out.
29: No, I'm glad they let you. It's just like,
13: yeah, we never had a field
29: strange
13: house.
29: Strange to me.
13: In high school, we had like one gym.
29: We had the field house and we had the gym, but the
13: parents
29: weight room
13: weren't allowed in there.
29: Yeah, no one was allowed in there.
13: But back when I was in high school, you know, like Franklin Heights had that rec center, and then there was one at Grove City, you know, so those are ones that the community could use at certain times. You know what I mean?
29: It was the Power Shack.
13: What did they call that? Well, I feel like they called the one at Franklin Heights the Falcon's Nest or something like that, but I don't know what they called the one in Grove City. But they had those, and those were built for, you know, for the community to use, but I think the high school used it also, but...
29: Yeah, I did not know that. Maybe this was a thing going on. I just didn't know it was going on.
13: Yeah, maybe.
29: Like,
13: I don't know.
29: We were in the gym, they were in there, and then when it was our turn to go to the weight room, because we always switched. One week you were in weights first, then you were in practice. There were 2 days, then you swapped. Then you were practice after.
13: So, anyway, I just worked out and watched soccer, and then Lathan, after soccer, said, can people come over and play... I don't know what he calls it, where they play out on our patio. They got a name for it. But anyway, I want to say footsie, but I know that's not what it is.
29: Can we play footsie?
13: It's something like that. But so a bunch of kids came over and they played until the wee hours of the morning, just playing soccer outside on our driveway.
29: The morning?
13: Well, it wasn't as late as I thought. I went to bed. I want to say I laid down about 10:30, 10:45 last night.
29: You went to bed before me.
13: Did I really?
29: Yes, you did.
13: Well, that's good news, I guess, for once. All right, we have the iHeart Country world premiere of the brand new Morgan Wallen song called Been By Now. It's really good.
29: It's so good.
13: Kayla and I have already heard it. And Kayla's got the new music edition of News from Nashville in about 25 minutes. Any good songs there
29: so,
13: you want to tease?
29: So, of course, Morgan Wallen is out, but the Dan and Shay song this might be one of my most favorites they've ever released.
13: Really?
29: Yeah. And my Friday find is from Mr. Brantley Gilbert, because I had to.
13: All right, get ready for the new Morgan Wallen. It's coming up.
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15: Good morning. Here's a look at what's happening. A suspect's in custody from a shooting Thursday morning on the Northeast Side. Police say a driver was shot along East 17th Avenue in Joyce just before 8 a.m. Investigators used info from flock cameras to track down the suspect, 33-year-old Gerald Burton. He assaulted two police officers during his arrest. Burton is charged with felony assault. A federal appeals court extending temporary protected status for Haitian immigrants in the U.S. in the next week. The court has blocked the Trump administration from ending legal residency for over 300,000 Haitian nationals through Monday. TPS for Haitians was set to end a day following a U.S. Supreme Court ruling last month. President Trump slapping new tariffs on countries around the world. The White House says new 10 to 12% tariffs tied to countries' imports of goods made with forced labor. Trump previously said the tariffs aren't going away after the Supreme Court struck down duties he imposed last year. I'm Scott Jennings.
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0: There it is, the I Heart Country world premiere. Brand new Morgan Wallen, been by now on 92.3 WCOO. I mean, just another home run.
1: I love it so much.
0: It's so good.
1: I know.
0: I'm just waiting for one song of his to just be terrible. And it's never going to, I don't know if it's ever going to happen.
1: I don't know what's going to happen. You said this long ago with Thomas Rhett's. And then you're like, one's going to come.
0: I mean,
1: but
0: eventually.
1: I don't think it'll come for Morgan.
0: Eventually, it's like a batting average, you know? You could have the best baseball player in the world, of you know, hitter or whatever.
1: Yeah.
0: They're going to strike out eventually, right?
1: Yeah.
0: You think at some point in time, of all the big hits he's had, and even some of the songs he doesn't release to radio are even, like, so good.
1: Yeah.
0: I'm so just waiting for one to just be like, what was he thinking?
1: I don't think it's coming.
0: This just doesn't happen. But you can let us know on our Instagram at 923WCOL what you think of the new Morgan Wallen song. We'll have it again here in just a little bit. And right now, we've got tickets, a free ticket Friday. We got tickets for some of the hottest concerts coming to the Ohio State Fair. I should just say shows because they're not all concerts. But this one, I would say, is a concert and a comic show.
1: Yes, it would be both.
0: Because Weird Al mostly sings, I think. If you want to go see Weird Al Yankovic on August 5th at the Ohio State Fair at the WCOL Celeste Center, caller 12. We'll hook you up, 614-821-WCOL or 800-899-WCOL.

0: Blake Shelton and Boys Round here on 92.3 WCOL 612 on your Friday morning with Zuko and Kayla. Alyssa, our CEO of Customer Care, who won our Weird Al Yankovic tickets?
1: Josh Miller.
0: Josh Miller, thank you so much for listening. We'll do another different show next hour, just after 7 o'clock. What are we doing after 7, Kayla? Do you remember?
2: No, I just have to remember. Go back and look at my notes.
0: Allison Krauss.
2: Okay, there we go. Allison Krauss.
0: Allison Krauss, give you a chance to win those just after 7 o'clock. Kayla's got the new music edition of News from Nashville coming up here in about 13 minutes. Obviously, she'll give you the highlights of the new Morgan Wallen song, but she also mentioned a Brantley Gilbert song that you like.
2: Yes, but Dan and Shay's song might be the most moving and best song and most, like, you know it's true to them song I've heard in a while.
0: Oh, no. No, I had a chance to actually listen to some of these songs today.
2: On your way in? You didn't have any phone calls?
0: I didn't have any phone calls today.
2: Wow.
0: All right, let's play some of the Late Night Funny. This is from Jimmy Fallon and Seth Meyers on their shows last night.
3: The FDA said that they're investigating another cyclospora outbreak not linked to lettuce, but they haven't identified the source. So they were like, we've narrowed it down to food. Americans are like, please be kale, please be kale.
4: European Union regulators imposed a $1 billion fine on Google for using its dominance as a search engine to promote its own services. If you don't believe me, Bing it.
3: Oh, Burger King has introduced a Whopper guarantee that lets you get a free replacement burger if you're unsatisfied. So if you just ate a Burger King burger and hated it, congrats, you won another Burger King burger.
4: The fast food chain Burger King announced this week that it'll be rebranding its managers as Your Way Champions, as opposed to what Burger King managers used to be known as, English majors.
0: Columbus weather. All right, Andrew Buckmichael joins us on your Friday morning for your forecast. We got some cool weather, but it's not lasting, is it, Buck?
5: No, we're getting right back to summer. 81 for the high for the day today. We will have more clouds today and a few peaks of sun. And then tomorrow, back to mostly sunny skies. 84 for your Saturday. And then 88 Sunday. A lot of sun, but there's a chance for a few pop-up thunderstorms. About a 30% chance of rain on Sunday. I'm ABC 6 First Warning Meteorologist Andrew Buckmichael on 92.3 WCOL.
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1: It's so catchy.
0: It's so
1: We're going to know all the words by 10 o'clock. And Dan and Shay, of course, are releasing their new album next month. And I am very excited about this song. And it's brought me to tears again this morning, called Her, the Kids, and Jesus.

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1: Oh, man.
2: It's so good. It's so good. And Dan, of course, or Shay, sorry, wrote that song. And you can check it out. And then Little Big Town is surprising us with some new music. This is called We Could Have It All.

0: I just forgot how good those, they all sound so good together.
1: The harmonies that they can do, and it's really good. And Shaboozey has a new song out with Leon Bridges called Burn It Down.

0: That's good, too.
1: It is a good one. And then finally, my Friday find comes from Mr. Brantley Gilbert, because his album, Sins of a Father, is out today. And this song is called Addiction.

0: I know. We might have old Brantley back. So you check out his album, Sins of a Father. And then all of that new music is out, of course. 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

0: That is the band Perry and If I Die Young on 92.3 WCOL. It is 6:39 on your Friday morning. It's a free ticket Friday. We are loaded up today with tickets. We have a pair of tickets to see the Crew against Cincinnati FC tomorrow. This is the big matchup.
1: The hell is real?
0: The hell is real matchup. I see that sign every time I'm driving down 71 South and I think about this matchup. 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

0: John Morgan and Kid Myself on 92.3 WCOL, 642 on your Friday. Alyssa, our CEO of Customer Care, who won her ticket to see Hell Is Real?
1: Becky Bush.
0: Becky Bush won a ticket to see Crew against Cincinnati FC tomorrow night at Scott's Miracle-Gro Field. That's a big matchup. I mean, that is like a big... And you said we have another pair of tickets? Or are you lying about that?
1: No, we do have another pair.
0: Wow, we got to figure out how to give those away. We got to make them more important, I guess.
1: Okay.
0: Maybe we play a game or something.
1: We just have so many tickets.
0: I know, we do have a lot of tickets. We have a lot of tickets to give away. It's a free ticket Friday. Hey, did you... I don't understand this story. I was reading this morning that Bon Jovi, or John Bon Jovi, I should say, abruptly ended his show last night after 90 minutes due to a sinus infection.
1: I'm very puzzled because it's not like he did two songs. He did 14 songs.
0: 14 songs. And this is what he said from the stage. Let's see if you can make it out because it's kind of...
2: Hey, I haven't talked to anybody about anything, but don't throw away your ticket stubs. I'm going to figure something out, okay? Just hold on to it. We'll figure out how to reschedule.
0: I mean, okay, so first of all, he's showing his age. No one has a ticket stub anymore, John.
1: I didn't even think about that.
0: I haven't held a physical concert ticket in my hand, and I can't tell you how many years. But he's like, hold on to your ticket stubs. But yeah, I mean, he played for 90 minutes, 14 songs. Now, 14 songs doesn't seem like a lot, I guess. But 90 minutes, that's like a full set.
1: That's a full set, yeah. So I'm puzzled by, and it was, he has a 9-night residency, and this was night 8.
0: Yeah, what I would like to know, and they didn't tell us in the story, is how long is a normal show for John Bon Jovi? Does he play for 2 hours, you know, 2.5 hours? Because it is a residency, and he was playing, like you said, a run of dates, and the sinus infection caught up with him right after.
1: Oh, it's 2 hours and 15 minutes.
0: Oh, yeah. So I guess they got robbed.
1: Yeah, they got robbed because he was playing 20 to 23 songs, and he only played 14.
0: Ooh. Yeah,
1: because it starts at 7:30, no opening act. It's just him.
0: Yeah, he was singing "Living on a Prayer" with Pat Monahan from Train.
1: Oh,
0: so he did get that song in, but he called it quits after playing that song.
1: I mean, you can kind of hear it in his voice when he's talking that he's nasally.
0: Yeah,
1: but wow,
0: that's whatever you do, don't throw away your ticket stubs though.
1: That's on your phone.
0: You know, people are like, "Where you been?
1: What's a stub?"
0: What is a ticket stub? Columbus weather. All right, we got some hot topics coming up here inside of 10 minutes. And then after 7 o'clock, we'll have the iHeart Country World premiere of the brand new Morgan Wallen song. If you haven't heard that one yet, you're going to want to hear that. And it's also a free ticket Friday. We'll give you a chance to win tickets for Allison Krauss, who plays the WCOL Schlesinger at the Ohio State Fair August 1st. Give you a chance to win those. Andrew Buck-Michael joins us on your Friday morning. What's been the high the last couple of days, Buck? It's been a beautiful run of days.
3: Well, we got to 75 on Wednesday, 77 yesterday, and then we're back into the 80s starting today. 81 for the high. It will be a little cloudier today, mostly cloudy skies and a few peaks of sun. Tomorrow, mostly sunny, getting back to 84, and then 88 on Sunday. The humidity also is going up for us, making it feel kind of muggy, with chance, about a 30% chance for an isolated storm or two. I'm ABC6 First Warning Meteorologist Andrew Buck-Michael on 92.3 WCOL.
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0: Langley and Choosing Texas on 92.3 WCOL. 656 with Zuko and Kayla on your Friday morning. It's a free ticket Friday. Just after 7 o'clock, give you a chance to win your way into Allison Krauss playing the Ohio State Fair. And we also have the iHeart Country World premiere of the brand new song from Mr. Morgan Wallen called Been By Now. We'll play that right after the news at the top of the hour.
1: Now it's time for Hot Topics, the stories you want to know.
0: And it's all powered by the original Mattress Factory. Well, there's a new Gallup poll that reveals that people spent 35 minutes a day socializing in 2025. And that's down from 41 minutes a day a decade ago. Teens spent nearly 5 hours a day on social media, and loneliness is as toxic as smoking 15 cigarettes a day.
2: Oh.
0: That's what they say.
2: Okay.
0: So you need to socialize. I don't know how much.
2: Because it does make, you know, when you're socializing and you're happy, you don't get the frown lines either. It's a don't look like that, or don't look so upset you're getting the frown lines. Well, Google has launched a new feature that lets users record a short selfie video in order to sign into their accounts. I'm doing this because Zuko was just upset having to log in to some things. So it's a backup option that works when you have other recovery methods fail. So if the passcode doesn't work, the passkey, the change of password, and you're like, what? So the video is encrypted and stored securely, and you can delete it later. So it's like, this is Dan Zuko, let me in my thing. Like that kind of selfie video.
0: It just takes too long to get into stuff.
2: It does.
0: That's what drives, especially here at work. I have to log into email. I have to log into our talkback feature. I'm sure you have to log into the texting feature.
2: Yep, you do.
0: You know, there's so many logins. And then if you haven't logged in so long, you have to log in again. And the login is like a two-part authentication. I mean, you have to log in and then you have to go to your email to open up your email to verify that it was you that was logging in. I'm like, I'm the only one here. It's me and Kayla. We're the only ones here right now. Anyway, that's for another time, I guess. Well, Newsweek magazine says a recent study from Israel's Weizmann Institute of Science reveals that Viagra may stop cancer from spreading. The drug blocks an enzyme that helps cancer cells. Scientists say the effect is stronger when combined with statins. So if your wife catches you taking Viagra, say, I'm just trying to stop the spread of cancer, honey.
2: That's another way. Well, new parents are lowering their baby registry expectations. So this poll found that 59% expect to get fewer baby shower gifts because the cost of strollers, cribs, and gear continue to climb. So some basic cribs just are around $200. The strollers start at $500 and everything like that. So this poll was over 2,000 pregnant women and moms of babies younger than 6 months that they are uncomfortable asking for friends and family to buy from their registry because things are so expensive, and more are having to buy their own because of baby showers. Now, I know a lot of people don't get baby showers, but it went up from 36% since 2024 for the gift cards alone, because people are not able to spend as much money on all of these things.
0: Yeah.
2: It's sad that all of it goes up, but I know that's economy. That's the world right now.
0: That's the world we live in.
2: Yeah.
0: Well, if you work outside, and I know the weather's been nice the last couple of days, but we had those weeks of just really hot weather. Well, there's a solution. It's called the Human Refrigerator. It debuted in Japan. United Press International says a new human refrigerator called the Duhaimen box debuted in Japan. The box is about the size of a vending machine. It fits one person. I mean, one person gets inside. The temperature stays at 59 degrees, and cold air blasts the head, the neck, the shoulders, and the back. And it's built for outdoor work sites to relieve heat exhaustion. Oh. So, like, I'm hot. I'm going in the human refrigerator. Here's the problem. It costs $9,326.25.
2: I mean, just walk outside. I don't know. Make your own.
0: Here's my $10,000 human refrigerator. I hope no one steals it.
2: That's weird. Gosh. Well, finally, USA Today said that the voters have picked the greatest of all fast food French fries in our country. And here are the top three. A&W at number three. Farmer Boys at number two. I don't know who Farmer Boys are.
0: I don't know A&W.
2: You don't know A&W? Chicken, their gizzards are like
0: so good.
2: No,
0: I've never had it.
2: It was A&W and Long John's are always next to each other.
0: Oh, they were together.
2: Yeah.
0: I kind of do now, but I've never had it.
2: A&W was at the mall. Oh, yeah. I don't remember their French fries. And the best fast food French fry goes to Del Taco. I mean,
0: who put together this list?
2: This was USA Today. McDonald's is at number four.
0: Okay, I was going to say,
2: Five
0: where's
2: Guys
0: McDonald's?
2: Is at six. Chick-fil-A is at eight. Rally's is at nine. In-N-Out Burger makes it at 10. Golden Chick, I don't even know what that is. And Shake Shack is at number five. So Golden Chick and Farmer Boys, apparently they have one of the best.
0: And I've never tried the Five Guys fries. I know you used to work there.
2: Yes, it's fresh
0: cut fries.
2: Everybody
0: says they're good. Everybody says they're good.
2: Fresh cut fries.
0: Like the fair. They're like the fair fries, right?
2: They're not as thin. But yes, they are fresh cut. And I recommend getting the Cajun seasoning on the side and dip it in a mayonnaise and barbecue mixed cup.
0: See what happens when you bring up food around Kayla?
2: Don't call me the foodie for nothing.
0: There's some hot topics.
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4: Good morning. Here's a look at what's happening. Columbus State Community College is still considering options on a property tax proposal that would continue the Columbus Promise program. It allows any high school graduate in Franklin County to attend Columbus State tuition-free. The college's Board of Trustees have until August 5th to decide whether to put a proposed tax levy on the ballot this November. The original proposal calls for a 10-year property tax levy, estimated to generate $95 million a year. Without any action, though, the program runs out of money in 2027. The CDC sending detectives to the Buckeye State to look into the cyclosporiasis outbreak. The Ohio Department of Health requested the help in pinpointing the source of the parasites causing increased illnesses. Over the next 3 weeks, experts will be interviewing those who have tested positive for cyclospora. Over 2,000 cases have been reported in Ohio since June 23rd. The rescheduled White House Correspondents' Dinner is tonight in the nation's capital following an assassination attempt at the original event in April. This dinner will be held at the Waldorf Astoria instead of the previous Washington Hilton. There will be a shorter guest list and enhanced Secret Service security. I'm Scott Jennings.
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0: is the iHeart Country world premiere of the brand new song from Morgan Wallen called Been By Now. That is really good. I don't know where it ranks with you in terms of all the greatness that Morgan Wallen has released to date, but it's up there. It's really good.
1: It's very good.
0: I mean, I like to say that guy's on a roll, but he's been on a roll for like, what, 3 years now?
1: And it's like, is he going to release a new album? He did last year. So he is set to release one next year because we always go Morgan Wallen album, following year's Luke Combs album.
0: Yeah.
1: Then you go Morgan Wallen again. So I think 2027 is the year of a new Morgan Wallen album.
0: Is that what your prediction
1: is? That's my prediction.
0: All right. I mean, that's Kayla's prediction. You can let us know what you think of the new Morgan Wallen song. Just hit up our Instagram at 923WCOL. It's a free ticket Friday. We have tickets right now for Alison Krauss playing at WCOL Celeste Center to Ohio State Fair August 1st. You want to go? Caller 12. They're yours. 614-821-WCOL.

0: if you're going through hell on 92.3 WCOL. It is 7:11 on your Friday morning. Alyssa, our CEO of Customer Care, I know you just got off the phone. Who won our tickets for Alison Krauss?
1: Heidi DeLong.
0: Heidi DeLong, thank you so much for listening. We'll have more tickets giveaway. We do have more Hell is Real tickets, too, for Crew FC. We're going to give away those. Or Columbus. Why did I say Crew FC? Columbus Crew. Is it Crew FC? Why did I say that?
2: I don't know why you said
0: that. My brain, I'm telling you. Sometimes, I think the older you get, stuff just flies out of your mouth, and you're like, where did that come from?
2: Yeah. It used to be, because there's Crew Cat and SC,
0: yes,
2: but it's still just Columbus Crew.
0: There's just information just floating around in my brain right now, and it just, every once in a while, it's like, this has got to come out, and it just comes out at random times.
2: Yeah.
0: But we will have tickets for the Columbus Crew against Cincinnati FC. I think that's why I said it.
2: Yeah, probably the FC.
0: We're working on a little game, and I'm not quite sure how it's going to come together, but we'll see if it works.
2: It'll work.
0: Can we talk about drive-thrus for a moment?
2: Good or bad?
0: Good or bad? So there's a recent report that analyzed the average drive-thru wait time at fast food joints. And, I don't know if I agree with the ranking necessarily. So they're saying the fastest drive-thru is Taco Bell. It ranked to number one. Now, obviously, it's probably really fast right now because I heard Taco Bell's are kind of like a ghost town right now. Folks aren't afraid to go there, even though we don't even know if Taco Bell is the culprit for this cyclosporin.
2: We don't.
0: But for the fifth consecutive year, Taco Bell is the fastest drive-thru with an average total time of 256 seconds to get through the drive-thru, or just over 4 minutes.
2: I would not say that's fast.
0: I mean, I think it's fast, but when I drive through, for me, is just, it doesn't have to be fast. It just has to be efficient.
2: Which,
0: there's sometimes, yeah. I go to a drive through and it could be one that's like there's some McDonald's I go through and it's like you get right through the drive through, boom, just like that.
2: That's what I mean.
0: And then there's other ones where I'll just sit there forever and I'm like, what? Why is it taking so long?
2: Usually, like, I will say, like, certain Chick-fil-A's are that way too. Like, Chick-fil-A is efficient, but like when it's a new one, like we have in town. Like, it's not slower, but it's longer of a line. I would say Chick-fil-A is faster than Taco Bell. But right now, McDonald's is the fastest for me.
0: Yeah, and some McDonald's I go through, they're really fast. Others are really slow. Second on the list, according to this report, KFC.
2: Oh, they are fast. I forgot
0: about
2: that.
0: Which, you would think KFC would take longer. You would think. I don't know. It seemed like it would take longer, but it's not. Tim Hortons was third. Arby's was fourth. Wendy's was fifth. And then followed by Dunkin', Burger King, McDonald's was down on the list. Starbucks was down on the list. And Dutch Brothers. I don't know. I don't even. Oh, did you mention Dutch Brothers with fries just a moment ago?
2: I did not. But Dutch Brothers, isn't that the coffee place? Or
0: Yeah, maybe so.
2: Yeah, it's the coffee place.
0: The chicken places took a little bit longer. Chick-fil-A ranked last at 427 seconds.
2: Where are they
0: about
2: going?
0: 7 minutes. Now, Chick-fil-A, if you use their app, is the fastest, most efficient drive-thru that I've ever gone through in my entire life.
2: I know. Like, what Chick-fil-A is everyone going to that they think it's so slow? Like, everyone should just run like a Chick-fil-A.
0: I don't know. Popeyes was the second slowest, followed by Raising Cane's. No, I always thought Raising Cane's is not pretty good.
2: I think it depends on which location. Because, like, the one in Hilliard is so small off Roberts Road, but then I can go to the... No, that one off of Sawmill is pretty long. It takes a while.
0: I really do think it comes down to not necessarily the restaurant, but the people working there. You know what I mean?
2: It's true, yeah.
0: Because like I said, there's some I go through that are really fast, and others I go through the same name, just really slow, and it may be that they've had people call off that night. I have no idea.
2: Now, but when you get coffee, who's the fastest place you get coffee from?
0: I mean, when I go and I get coffee, normally I'm getting it at Starbucks right down the road, and I'm the only person going through the drive-thru.
2: Yeah, well, like normal people hours.
0: Yeah, I don't normally pick up coffee in normal people hours.
2: Oh, yeah. So
0: what about you?
2: I would say, right, for me, it's Big B Coffee is faster. Like, I do the Starbucks or Big B, or
0: I don't have a Big B near me, or I would try it.
2: You don't?
0: No.
2: There's not one in Grove City.
0: Not that I know of.
2: I know there's one in Hilliard in Gahanna and Lewis Center. I guess you must not have one. I thought you had one close to you.
0: Nope.
2: But yeah, I will say they are the fastest for me for that one. Yeah, the closest one to you would be over here in Hilliard Rome.
0: That's what I mean. Like, I'm close to a Tim Hortons. They normally don't take that long. In the Starbucks, they don't normally take that long.
2: Yeah. When you order ahead.
0: Might order ahead through the app. Columbus weather. The app is a trick.
2: Oh my gosh. It took you a year to even get the app to get the stars, remember? Like, you were being wonderful human, getting us coffee, but you would never use the app. Because you're like, what is... Like,
0: why do you care if you're getting your coffee, how I get it?
2: I'm not... No, that's not how I care. You... Because we were trying to tell you about the point system. Like, the free coffees that you would get from it.
0: I know, but do you understand how you get so mad when I don't do something that you want me to do?
2: It's not that way.
0: And for like 4 years, I've been saying, will you watch 1883?
2: I know.
0: And you won't do it.
2: I was just... Mine
0: will you
2: was
0: not cut your hair
2: you.
0: Short? Yes, you still do it. You don't
2: you
0: do anything I ask you to do. You do nothing that I ask you to do. And now here I am living in a world of Kayla telling me to do stuff.
2: I was just saying it took
0: keep
2: you a while.
0: Keep your beard. I like it.
2: To get the... It, I do.
0: All right.
2: You did compliment this shorter hair look.
0: It does look good.
2: Okay.
0: It does look nice.
2: Thanks.
0: But I never would have done it. All right. Andrew Buck-Michael, how's the weekend looking for us?
1: The weekend's actually looking really nice outside. We got a 30% chance of some rain on Friday. It's going to keep getting warmer as well. Now, today we're going to have more clouds than the last couple of days and a few peaks of sun here and there, but otherwise mostly cloudy, getting up to a high of 81. The additional clouds will actually make it feel just a little bit cooler today because you won't be baking in the sun as much, but we get the sun back tomorrow. And from 81 today to 84 tomorrow, and then, as we mentioned, slight chance for an isolated storm on Sunday, 88. I'm ABC6 First Warning Meteorologist Andrew Buck-Michael on 92.3 WCOL.
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0: Willie Waffle. Good morning, Willie.
1: And good morning to all of you. I hope everybody's ready for a great weekend.
0: We are ready for a great weekend. The weather's been nice here, so I don't know how the theaters are going to do this weekend. But we got a couple of things to talk about. The first is Stuart Fails to Save the Universe, which is on HBO Max, so you don't have to go to the theaters to see it.
1: No, you do not. And you don't have to go to HBO Max to see it either, okay?
0: What?
1: Let me tell you something. This thing is one of the worst TV series I have seen in years. All right, so this is the big sequel to The Big Bang Theory. And somebody thought it was a great idea to take four lesser, very boring characters. You know, the comic book store owner, Stuart, his buddy, Bert, his girlfriend, Denise, and Barry Kripke. And give them their own show. The idea is that Sheldon and Leonard invented some sort of device which has been damaged. And now the multiverse is collapsing. And they find themselves in all these alternate realities trying to get back to the reality that we actually liked and thought was entertaining and thought was funny. Because none of this stuff is. I am telling you, it is not funny. It is not exciting. It is not action-packed. I mean, it is some of the flattest acting I've ever seen, some of the worst writing I've ever heard. This is like negative one.
2: Okay, oh, my gosh.
0: This is the first negative waffler of the year.
2: And there's 10 episodes.
1: I'm not going to watch anymore. I'm out, man. It's just so bad. I mean, and you sit there and you watch it. It looks fake on the screen. You're like wondering who thought that we wanted to see these characters. Nothing all that exciting happens. I mean, they try to get all meta and make some jokes about it. That even falls flat. It's just a loser all around.
0: Jeez.
2: All right, well, let's hope this is better, because for all the true crime junkies out there, on Netflix is A Toxic Love Story.
1: Oh, man. So this is an hour and a half documentary on Netflix. This is just, I'm with you. This is for the true crime junkies. This is one that's going to make your jaw drop, right? So you've got this woman, she's dating a guy, it goes badly, you find out how badly as the movie goes on, and they break up. He ends up marrying another woman in a whirlwind romance, and all of a sudden, girlfriend, fiance number one is sending horrible messages and threatening texts to the other couple. And it gets so bad and so frightening that the woman gets arrested. And then the truth comes out, my friend.
0: Oh,
1: it is just twist after twist after twist. You cannot believe how horrifying this thing gets. The depths of just horribleness in people. I'm at 3.5 waffles. I couldn't stop watching. I just wanted more and more. There's even things that happened that aren't in the documentary that still make you go, these people are crazy.
0: Kind of makes you feel better about your own self.
1: Yeah, I think this is why I've stayed single all this time. I just don't want to have anything to do with this.
0: All right, Willie, what comes out next week?
1: That would be Spider-Man, A Brand New Day.
0: Ooh, I cannot wait for that. We'll talk to you next Friday, Willie.
1: All right, talk to you.
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0: Luke Combs and Be By You on 92.3 WCOL. I love the little guitar riff in that song. That's my favorite part of it. You know, there's sometimes it's just one part of a song that makes you like it.
1: I love the whole song.
0: Yeah.
1: When it first came out.
0: Yeah, hey, me too.
1: It's the only song on the album he did not write, though.
0: I know people are like, you guys always say you love all the music you play. Well, we're supposed to, I think.
1: No, we're not supposed to. We don't have to.
0: I told you
1: point blank yesterday the song I don't like.
0: Hey, if you want us to start telling you the songs we don't like everyone knows I'm not a big fan of Wagon Wheel. Like, I haven't really hit that.
1: I don't like Bailey Zimmerman Chevy Silverado.
0: And you don't. And which I'm like, I don't know what's wrong with you because I think that song's great.
1: I don't know why. But
0: all right. Speaking of Bailey Zimmerman, we're going to give you your choice because today is National Tequila Day. It's also Tequila's birthday, one of our loyal listeners. So happy birthday, Tequila. It just so happens that her birthday is on Tequila Day. So I'm guessing when she was born, they were like, what are we going to name this little girl? Well, it is
1: Tequila. She has told us
0: in the past. It is Tequila Day. Well, I like the name Tequila.
1: She told us in the past that her dad never knew that, and she didn't know until she was like 21 or 22.
0: I think her parents lied. That's what I think. But we're going to give you your choice. We have either tickets for Tim McGraw down in Cincinnati, August 27th, or Bailey Zimmerman at the Ohio State Fair on August 7th, or Zach Brown Band at Nationwide Arena on August 14th. One of those three shows. You can pick whatever show you'd like to win tickets to, but you have to get our tequila montage. And we have four songs in this montage.
1: It's quick.
0: Are you ready? It's four and a half seconds.
1: Yeah, four songs in 4 seconds.
0: All right. This is the montage. Tequila. Tequila.
1: Tequila. Tequila. 4 seconds. So what are your rules going to be for this round? They have to know the song and the artist, correct?
0: Yeah, artist and title.
1: Artist and title of those four songs that we just played in 4 seconds.
0: The first person to get them right, artist and title, all four songs in order.
1: Yep.
0: Okay, here it is again. Tequila, tequila,
1: tequila, tequila. That's it.
0: When I listened to it the first time, my head started hurting. And now that I listen to it, I can hear them all.
1: Okay.
0: So it takes a couple listens. That's why I'm playing it again. All right, one more time. Tequila, tequila, tequila, tequila. I mean, you can hear the artist's voices. You're like, oh, yeah, I know who that is. Now I just got to figure out the song.
1: The songs, yeah.
0: Which, if you know what today is, tequila, it should be easy to figure out. Because we can go ahead and tell you that all the songs have tequila in the title.
1: Oh, that's a huge hint.
0: That's a huge hint.
1: So that's a huge hint.
0: We'll take calls after the break. Columbus weather. All right, Andrew Buck Michael joins us on what looks to be a pretty decent weekend overall, Buck. Good day for a concert tomorrow, Route 4 Live, up at the Union County Fairgrounds with Ernest and Ashley Cook.
2: Yes.
1: Yeah. Like, oh,
2: I didn't know that was the end of it. Yeah,
0: oh, sorry.
2: Yeah, it's going to be great tomorrow. 84 for the high tomorrow. We're mostly sunny. It's going to be a nice, comfortable day. A little bit warmer than it has been the last couple of days, but still, it's actually just a tad cooler than normal. 81 today. We will be dealing with some of these high, thin clouds as we go throughout the day today. And should be dry for most of us today and tomorrow. There is a very remote chance of a stray shower sprinkle, but I'm keeping today, tomorrow dry on the 7-day forecast because the majority of us all are going to stay dry. Now, Sunday, we do have a few isolated storms popping up, and it gets hotter and more humid. We get up to about 88 on Sunday, 91 on Monday, and might have a few strong storms again on Monday for us. And then we'll be hanging out in the 80s through most of next week. So got a few storms on the way for us, just a couple of them on Sunday and a few more for Monday and Tuesday. So the next couple of days looking great as we slowly warm back up. I'm ABC6 First Warning Meteorologist Andrew Buck Michael on 92.3 WCOL.
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0: 49 on your Friday morning with Zuko and Kayla. We have the iHeart Country World premiere of the brand new Morgan Wallen song coming up here just after 8 o'clock called Been By Now. If you haven't heard it yet, you're going to want to hear it. It's really good. And it's a free ticket Friday. We'll have some tickets for King and Country playing the Ohio State Fair on August 3rd. Give you a chance to win those just after 8 o'clock. And Kayla's got the new music edition of News from Nashville about 8:25. Anything you want to tease?
1: And wait until you hear the Dan and Shay song. It brought me to tears every time I've heard it, and I've heard it a lot now.
0: I feel like Dan and Shay is kind of on fire right now.
1: I love it. They're back.
0: Everything they're doing is so good.
1: They're very relatable. Maybe I'm very relatable in my life and their life. But
0: well, you know what? When life happens, you become relatable. You know? Yeah. They're having kids, that kind of stuff.
1: All of our kids are the same age, yeah.
0: I mean, Shay's having kids. Dan's just having dogs and cats, I think. Yeah, if he's listening, Dan, you know I love you. But they do have a big collection of animals.
1: They have a lot of fur babies, as they say.
0: All right, so we've put together on this National Tequila Day a tequila montage, which is exactly 4.64 seconds long. It is four songs that mentions the word tequila. And the first person to get it right, they can pick from one of three shows. Tim McGraw in Cincinnati, Bailey Zimmerman at the Ohio State Fair, or Zach Brown Band at Nationwide Arena. Here is the montage. Tequila, tequila, tequila, tequila. Let's see if we can get a winner. We got three calls on hold. We have Cassandra on line one. From Cassandra, I didn't catch where you're from.
2: I'm from Columbus, Ohio.
0: Well, I'm sure you're from Columbus. What part of Columbus?
2: East Side, over by the airport.
0: All right. So you say I'm Cassandra from the East Side, is what you say.
2: Okay.
0: All right.
2: Okay.
0: All right. What do you think the three or the four songs are? Artist and title. Got to get them all right in order.
2: I'm going to. Oh, they got to be all in order?
0: Yes, they have to be in order.
2: Joan Nichols. I know Joan Nichols is one of them.
0: Okay. You have to tell me your four. Tell me four songs in order that you think that they are. That's how
2: Jason
0: it works.
2: Jason Aldean, What Tequila Does.
0: No. Okay.
1: Sorry.
0: I love you, Cassandra, but no, you're wrong right out of the gate.
1: All right, going on to the next one. Sorry.
0: All right, I want you to go to the corner and stand with your face in the corner for 10 minutes and think about yourself and think about what you just did.
2: I'm done.
0: Okay.
2: I'm done.
0: All right. Thanks, Cassandra. All right, we got Phil Martin from Grove City on line two. Good morning, Phil.
3: Hey, what's going on, y'all?
0: What's going on? It's Friday. That's what's going on, y'all.
3: Yes, it is. Yes, it is.
0: All right, what do you think the four song montage is? Artist and title in order.
3: Well, the first three, those are layups. You've got Dan and Shay.
0: Wait, hold up. You got to give me the artist and title.
3: First song is Dan and Shay, When I Taste Tequila. Second one is...
0: That's not the title of the song. That's not the title. Yeah, I mean you got the song, but that's not the title.
3: Well, crap. All right, have a good day, guys.
0: Hey,
1: Philip.
0: Put your thoughts together and call back. Maybe you'll get back through. Yeah. All right?
3: All right,
0: thanks. All right, let's go to line three. We have DJ from Rushville on the phone. Good morning, DJ.
5: Good morning.
0: Hey, what's your last name again? Is it Rostafire or something like that?
5: Rostafer, yep.
1: Rostafer. Okay.
0: He's the Rostafer.
1: You were close.
0: I was close. All right, what do you think? Give us the four songs, artist and title in order.
5: All right, I'm going to go Tequila, Dan and Shay. Tequila makes her clothes fall off, Penny Chesney.
1: That's not who sings that song.
5: Oh, I got my notes wrong.
0: Hey, hang up and call back. See if you can get back through and try it again.
1: Okay.
5: All right.
0: All right, thanks. Hi, WCUL. Who is this?
6: Artist and title in order.
11: Allison.
0: Hey, Allison, turn your radio down. I'm hearing myself talk to DJ, I think.
11: Got it.
0: All right, we need the four. I'm going to play the montage one time for you. Tequila. All right, on this tequila day, we need you to get the four songs, artist and title, in order.
11: Okay.
0: Go ahead.
11: All right, the first one, Dan and Shay, Tequila.
0: Okay.
11: The second one is Joan Nichols, and Tequila makes your clothes fall off.
0: All right.
11: Can I hear the third one again?
0: I'll play the montage for you one more time. I'll be nice.
1: Okay.
4: Tequila, tequila, tequila, tequila.
11: The third one, I don't know. I think that it could be...
0: Just take a stab, I guess.
11: You and Tequila, Kenny Chesney?
1: You're in the realm, but that was not number three.
0: You were the closest, though, if it makes you feel any better. You were the closest, so maybe you want to think about it and call us back, because you were definitely the closest.
11: All right.
0: All right.
11: Thanks.
0: All right, one more call, and then we'll try it again here in just a little bit. Hi, WCOL, who is this?
7: Samantha Tedder,
0: what are you doing on a Friday?
7: I am currently working.
0: All right. Well, you're currently playing a game is what you're currently doing. Do you know the four songs artist and title?
7: I think so.
0: Let's give it a shot.
7: Dan and Shay, Tequila. Joe Nichols, Tequila makes the clothes fall off. John Anderson, Straight Tequila Night.
0: Yes.
7: And you and Tequila, Kenny Chesney.
0: Oh my gosh, Samantha Tedder! You got it! You got it!
1: Good job, girl!
0: All right, so you got to pick which concert you want to go to. Tim McGraw in Cincinnati, Bailey Zimmerman at the Ohio State Fair, or Zach Brown Band at Nationwide Arena next month?
7: Tim McGraw,
0: the tickets are yours. Hang on.
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2: Good morning. Here's a look at what's happening. A suspect's in custody from a shooting Thursday morning on the Northeast Side. Police say a driver was shot along East 17th Avenue in Joyce just before 8 a.m. Investigators used info from flock cameras to track down the suspect, 33-year-old Gerald Burton. He assaulted two police officers during his arrest. Burton is charged with felony assault. A federal appeals court extending temporary protected status for Haitian immigrants in the U.S. in the next week. The court has blocked the Trump administration from ending legal residency for over 300,000 Haitian nationals through Monday. TPS for Haitians was set to end a day following a U.S. Supreme Court ruling last month.

0: That is the iHeart Country world premiere of a brand new song from Mr. Morgan Wallen called Been By Now on 92.3 WCOL. Let us know what you think on our Instagram at 923 WCOL. I think it's really good. I mean, what does Morgan Wallen do that doesn't sound really good?
1: I know. It's kind of, I don't think he's ever going to release something we don't like.
0: One of my favorite songs that he did that kind of went away quickly was Seven Summers. I love that song, but it only went away because of that's when he, quote unquote, got sort of canceled for a moment.
1: Yeah.
0: You know what I mean?
1: Yeah, it's true. It didn't get the height that it wanted.
0: It did not get the what it deserved.
1: Can I ask you a question?
0: Yeah, hold on. Yeah, I'm taking questions.
1: Okay,
0: right
1: good.
0: Now.
1: I just want to ask you that. Sorry. I was letting you have your Morgan Wallen moment. Yeah. Because this went online as a big debate of someone who is traveling right now, not with his kids, but with his parents. So I ask you, is it easier to travel with a toddler or travel with their grandparents, aka your parents? So grandparents, like ages,
0: I travel
1: like
0: with
1: 78.
0: My dad and stepmom all the time. I enjoy it.
1: So people are saying that it's easier to travel with toddlers on this vote than elderly parents or grandparents because they can't get around very well. They struggle with ordering food and short rests are not enough. So those are the three reasons why it's easier to travel with a toddler
0: this is an
1: than
0: interesting
1: it is with
0: debate.
1: Their grandparents. So I had to ask you.
0: So toddlers are messy and thrown up all over themselves. And, you know, they can get whiny sometimes if they've been sitting too long. But elderly people want to take longer breaks. They have to look at the whole menu for an hour.
1: Well, between
0: before they decide
1: that or
0: what
1: just
0: they want.
1: Like ordering on the app, ordering at the kiosk, vending machines even.
0: Why don't you throw that up as a poll on our Instagram?
1: Okay, we'll put that up. So which one would you rather travel with, a toddler or the toddler's grandparents? Or just think elderly grandparents and parents.
0: Yeah,
1: we'll put
0: so
1: them together.
0: A toddler or either your parents or your in-laws.
1: That's a different topic. Yeah. That's a different.
0: This, all right, well, if we're talking about elderly, are we talking about your parents?
1: My parents are like... Mine are not elderly.
0: I know, but you know what I'm saying. Like,
1: mine would
0: it's
1: be my grandparents. Yeah, yeah. So think of if your parents are elderly or your grandparents are elderly. Think of it that way. Would you rather travel with the elderly or a toddler?
0: Toddler or elderly? I don't have the answer. I mean, I'm going to go with my parents.
1: I'd go toddler.
0: You would go toddler?
1: Yeah, yeah. Especially like if it's hard for them to get around.
0: I mean, you just talk about how hard it is to take them to the store to even pick out backpacks. You're like, I don't even want to put them in a car.
1: I don't.
0: But you would rather do that than travel with elderly?
1: Yeah, I think so. Yeah, because it's true. Like it's slower. The toddlers are crazy, but I'm fast and effective.
0: Yeah.
1: But with the elderly, it's a lot slower. A lot slower.
0: What brought this up? I'm just curious.
1: It was just a thing that was online. It was like BuzzFeed had it, Reddit had it, and all this kind of stuff. So I was like, I just want to ask Zuko what he thinks. It's going viral, so I might as well talk about it. So they said it's because they would rather travel with toddlers because of the elderly. They can't get around well. They struggle with ordering food, and short rests are not enough.
0: Yeah, my uncle just sent me a text. He says both the young and the old ones may need to have their diapers changed too. So, like, which one would you? Well, there I'm picking the toddlers. I'm definitely picking the toddlers there. Yeah,
1: that is true.
0: No one wants to get to the point where, like, all right, Dad, I'm going to change your pants.
1: I know. That's another elderly thing.
0: Trust me, I've seen it all before, Dad. Don't get all mad at me. Columbus weather. Hey, we got tickets for King and Country coming to the Ohio State Fair on August 3rd. Those guys are so good and so amazing. If you want to, you know, if you're on a spiritual journey and you want to continue it, go to this concert. It'll make you feel good. Anytime I feel like I'm swaying away, I turn on King and Country in my car.
1: Aww,
0: and it's just like, oh, yeah, I love them.
1: It's a good one.
0: They're so good. But caller 12 will give you a pair of tickets, 614-829-WCOL or 800-899-WCOL. Andrew Buck Michael, give us some good news on this Friday.

0: Well, I'll tell you what, we are going to be warming up as we go through the next several days here. 81 degrees for the high for the day today, 88 by Sunday, and then 84 tomorrow. So again, 81, 84, 88, and the humidity is going up as well. So if you've liked the last couple of days where it's felt comfortable outside, take advantage of it. But if you're looking for some hot, humid weather to go to the pool in, you'll have that as well as we go through the weekend as it keeps warming up. Mostly cloudy today, mostly sunny tomorrow, and then a lot of sun on Sunday, but a few pop-up thunderstorms possible with a 30% chance of rain. I'm ABC6 First Warning Meteorologist Andrew Buchmichael on 92.3 WCOL.
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0: That is so good.
1: It's so catchy. We're going to know all the words by 10 o'clock. And Dan and Shay, of course, are releasing their new album next month. And I am very excited about this song. And it's brought me to tears again this morning, called Her, the Kids, and Jesus.

0: Jesus.
1: Oh, man. Oh,
2: it's so good. It's so good. And Dan, of course, or Shay, sorry, wrote that song. And you can check it out. And then Little Big Town is surprising us with some new music. This is called We Could Have It All.

0: I just forgot how good those, they all sound so good together.
1: The harmonies that they can do, and it's really good. And Shaboozey has a new song out with Leon Bridges called Burn It Down.

0: That's good, too.
1: It is a good one. And then finally, my Friday find comes from Mr. Brantley Gilbert, because his album, Sins of a Father, is out today. And this song is called Addictions.

0: I know. We might have old Brantley back. So you check out his album, Sins of a Father. And then all of that new music is out, of course. 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
1: 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Good morning.
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0: Tim McGraw, Live Like You Were Dying on 92.3 WCOL. We will have tickets for Tim McGraw's show down at Riverbend in Cincinnati. We'll be giving those away here in the next couple of weeks. We actually just gave away a pair with our game last hour, the tequila game, the tequila montage done by Kayla.
1: Yes.
0: So when you think of the 80s, Kayla, what do you think about?
1: Oh, the music.
0: People always say they long for the 80s, or they miss the 80s, or the way life was in the 80s.
1: I do love the 80s music. That is always one of my favorites, I will say. But maybe it's the simplicity. Let's go back to the no phones, the no social media, yeah, the no influencing.
0: Well, there's a psychiatrist that says that people who long for the 80s aren't really missing the big hair or the arcades or the shoulder pads. In fact, they say this is what you're really missing. You're missing being unreachable when you're not home.
1: Oh, yeah.
0: You're missing not being bombarded by constant news and notifications.
1: That's the biggest one for me.
0: You're enjoying hobbies without turning them into content.
1: I know, cooking.
0: Yeah. Or you miss being able to fix things yourself, because a lot of us can't do that today. You miss trusting what you saw and heard. That's a big one for me.
1: Yeah.
0: Because anymore, you don't know if, when you see something, is it real or not?
1: Yeah.
0: It's hard to tell. And you miss living in a world where scarcity made experiences more special.
1: Oh, yeah. That's true. The unreachable thing is one of the recent things I have discovered.
0: It's the big one.
1: Because it's like that, and everyone like knows your schedule.
0: Yeah, that's exactly right.
1: Uh-huh. And then they get mad if you don't have them in your schedule, or they think you don't.
0: I got home yesterday, and I made a sandwich. And, you know, I sat down to eat my lunch. I had celery and peanut butter, and I had a sandwich. And I'd sit down, and this is my little, like, time to, like, this is why I don't eat in the car, because eating is a thing for me. I like to sit down and be relaxed when I eat.
1: Yeah.
0: And I sat down on my couch, and my phone just started blowing up. Record labels calling, other people that I know calling me, and I'm like, I am not answering the phone right now.
1: Yeah.
0: This is my lunchtime. I'm not going to sit here and talk on the phone and chew on my sandwich. I'm not doing that. I'm taking my time to eat my lunch, and then I will return the calls if I feel like it's necessary.
1: Yeah. Well, and with the schedule change, it's different, too. I don't know. But yeah. But like the simplicity of just being and then being bored, I guess.
0: Being bored is not a bad thing.
1: No, it's not.
0: All right. If you don't want to be bored tomorrow night, if you're not coming up to Union County, which you should for Route 4 Live, we're going to be up there hosting the festivities. We have a pair of tickets for the Crew taking on Cincinnati FC. Hell is real tomorrow night. If you want to go see them at Scott's Miracle-Gro Field, Color 12 will hook you up. 614-821-WCOL or 800-899-WCOL. Columbus weather. Cooking with Kayla coming up here inside of 10 minutes. I told her, I gave her one assignment. Whatever you're going to make, make sure that it could be served at the fair. Like, mm-hmm, it'd be an oddball combination that you would find at a fair that would actually be good. And we'll find out together what it is. I have no idea what she put together, but we'll find out together here in 10 minutes. And Concerts in a Cart coming up in 18 minutes. Andrew Buckmichael joins us. We got a couple of really nice days this weekend, Buck. I know Sunday we could get some storms, right? But at least for today and tomorrow, we're good.
2: Yeah, today and tomorrow, a very slim chance of maybe a stray sprinkle at most. Mostly cloudy today with some of these high, thin clouds. 81 today, 84 tomorrow, mostly sunny. And then on Sunday, we got about a 30% chance of rain, a high of about 88. So it does warm up a little bit each day and starts to get a little bit more humid each day as well. Best chance for strong storms going to be Monday for us. We get to 91. And another chance for some storms on Tuesday. Each of those days, about a 60% chance of rain. And then we drop back into the mid-80s and should be dry for the second half of next week. So most of the weekend looks pretty good, but just know you might have to dodge a little bit of rain for a few of us on Sunday. I'm ABC6 First Warning Meteorologist Andrew Buckmichael on 92.3 WCOL.

0: Haley Zimmerman and Chevy Silverado on 92.3 WCOL, Columbus's number one for new country. 8:53 on your Friday morning, we have the iHeart Country world premiere of the brand new one from Morgan Wallen coming up here in about 8 minutes. 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That is all coming up here inside of 10 minutes. Well, there's a nice smell in the studio.
1: Does it smell like
0: And it's
1: like
0: got to be
1: fair?
0: Good when Kayla kicks open the studio door and says, I just blew up the microwave.
2: It's time for Cooking with Kayla, folks.
0: Every Friday morning, Kayla, who loves to cook, straps on her apron and fires up whatever it is she's going to make, the oven, the grill, the air fryer. It's Cooking with Kayla.
3: Hey!

0: today she fired up the microwave to heat up what they had for dinner last night. What is this?
1: All right, you tasked me to make something that could be a fair food. All right. Yeah. When you're at the fair, what are you doing? Are you walking around?
0: Yeah.
1: You just looking at all the animals, looking at the exhibits, going on rides, eating food. So I have created, with some influence, a walking Coney dog.
0: Or a walking Coney dog?
1: A walking Coney dog. Now, how I made this is with Frito chips. Okay, the little Fritos.
0: I love Fritos.
1: So you got Fritos. Cut up a hot dog. Put it on top in the bag of Fritos. Now, you can either put this in a bowl or a walking bag. Put it in the Fritos. Top it with chili sauce, Coney sauce, whatever your favorite Coney sauce is. And then you sprinkle some cheese. And then I top it with a little bit of coleslaw.
0: Look at you.
1: On my Coney dog. So if you want onions, you can do that too. Zuko said no onions. And that is my walking Coney dog that you can have at the fair.
0: I mean, this looks so good.
1: Yeah. Now, I did not make homemade Coney sauce. No. I do usually, but today I did not.
0: I don't know why anyone hasn't done something like this before.
1: I don't either.
0: Like, oh, wait. I got to get some Fritos.
1: Yeah, you got to get all the way down there. I put it in a cup for him to get the experience.
0: All right. I think I got a Frito.
1: All right. You got a hot dog, Frito, everything. What do you think?
0: Perfect. Perfect.
1: I was like so proud of myself with this one.
0: Perfect.
1: Now, I did see there was someone who did like a walking chili cheese dog and it was in a Funyuns bag. So that was the onion mix. I was like, no, that's too much. Too much onion.
0: Walking chili dog.
1: I'm calling it a walking Coney dog. Yeah.
0: Or whatever.
1: Yeah.
0: What are you going to call it?
1: Call it Coney dog, chili dog. But the coleslaw makes it. You got to put the coleslaw on
0: top. Yeah, it really does.
1: Shout out to, this is Dirt Dutchman coleslaw. So that I used.
0: I was going to say, that's pretty good coleslaw.
1: Yeah, I can make a good slaw recipe for you. But a walking Coney dog. Mind
0: Fritos,
1: you.
0: Hot dogs.
1: He said he was going to take one bite of that.
0: Well, man.
1: So that's all you do. And then if you want to top it, in my picture, you'll see I have some like pickle chips. Put some pickle chips on it if you like relish on your Coney dog.
0: Well, if you say, okay, Coney dog.
1: Yeah.
0: This is good, Kayla.
1: Thank you.
0: Somebody at the fair needs to steal this if they haven't done it already.
1: If you haven't done it already, just make your walking Coney dog. So this is perfect for like at home even too if you like have taco night.
0: You got to start a food truck.
1: And make these walking Coney dogs?
0: Yeah.
1: I'll make homemade Coney sauce, though, if I do that. Yeah. Where's your walking Coney dog?
0: All right. If you want to see this thing being made, the video is on our Instagram at 923-WCOL.
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0: 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You'll hear that all day today. That is really good. If you have an opinion on it and you're not afraid to share it, hit up our talkback feature on the iHeartRadio app, that little red microphone, or you can hit us up on Instagram at 923WCOL. We just played the Concerts in a Cart cue to call. Baby, put those baby blues. Route 4 Live tickets up for grabs this week. Next week, we'll have tickets for Bailey Zimmerman up for grabs with Concerts in a Cart. We're giving you tickets for some of the hottest shows coming to Columbus and a key that can start your brand new Denago Nomad XL Gen 3 golf cart from Columbus Power Sports and Carts in Grove City. Alyssa, our CEO of Customer Care, which line are we going to?
1: Line 3.
0: Line 3. Is it your turn, Kayla?
1: Yes.
0: All right.
1: Hi, good morning, WCOL. Who is this?
2: Nick Beal.
1: Nick Beal?
2: Yes.
1: Do you live on Beal Street?
2: I do not.
0: Are you related to Allie McBeal?
2: I am not.
1: Where are you from, Nick Beal?
2: Marengo, Ohio.
1: In Marengo. Are you working in Marengo? Are you working over here in Columbus? Where are you working?

0: Rascal Flatts in Bless the Broken Road on 92.3 WCOL. It is 9:10 on your Friday morning with Zuko and Kayla. Free Ticket Friday. I think we have one more pair of tickets to give away this hour for something. I know you just took a bite of your...
1: Yeah. We have a pair of tickets for
0: Walking Blippi. Coney Dog.
1: Yeah, for Blippi for this one. I wasn't going to eat it, but I took one bite after taking a picture. I was like, I'm not going to want this. Yeah. I'm going to eat it again.
0: What is the name of that raccoon that's making the waves around? It's viral.
1: Is it Jimothy?
0: Jimothy.
1: Yeah.
0: So Jimothy is like this, and I can't find my daggone story about Jimothy.
1: So Jimothy the raccoon is a short-spined raccoon. Oh my goodness. I just wanted to Google it because I wanted to tell you the correct term, and a short raccoon just ran across my Google, like image.
0: What?
1: If you Google Jimothy the raccoon right now.
0: Oh, here it is.
1: Here he is. He's walking across the screen.
0: Seattle raccoon named Jimothy became an internet celebrity after footage of him walking through a park went viral. Jimothy is an unusually round raccoon. Everyone has seen Jimothy by now. Vets believe that he has an extremely rare spinal deformity, like short spine syndrome, which gives him a compressed body and a disproportionately long legs. And local residents are looking on their Ring cameras to try to see if they can find or trace his roots where he came from. And they also believe that Jimothy is 8 years old and has been around since 2017. And some wildlife experts think there might be more than one Jimothy.
1: We've just caught one on camera. It's crazy. I mean, and he just, you think at first it's like a fat raccoon and then he walks and it's like... I don't mean to say this in the wrong way. The Hunchback of Notre Dame style.
0: That's what exactly. Here's my prediction. And you can write it down.
1: Okay.
0: Next summer, coming soon to a theater near you, Jimothy. There's going to be an animated movie about Jimothy the raccoon. You think I'm kidding? I guarantee you Hollywood's like, we are doing that.

0: I bet there's going to be a food something related to Jimothy.
1: Like what?
0: Remember the hippo in Cincinnati, Fiona?
1: Yeah.
0: Like there was an ice cream with Fiona. There's going to be like Jimothy ice cream or Jimothy hot, I don't know, something food
1: And he
0: related.
1: Moves around pretty good for his
0: I mean,
1: whatever.
0: He can move. It's just he's got a short spine.
1: His handicap. I don't even know you call it a handicap because he's moving pretty good.
0: I mean, if he's that old, he's doing pretty well.
1: And if he gets scared, he can just ball up and roll. I mean, all you got to do is tuck and roll. He doesn't even have to drop. He's already there.
0: Oh, that's funny.
1: You know what I mean? He looks like a ball with legs.
0: Yeah, let's roll it up. Oh, my gosh.
1: That's Jimothy. Coming soon to theaters everywhere.
0: Or
1: the biggest movie of the summer.
0: I think it's an ice cream flavor in Seattle. Or the Jimothy latte.
1: Jimothy latte.
0: Jimothy Java. The Jimothy Java. Yeah, gonna have
1: Look at us with all these great marketing ideas. We're just sitting here doing radio. All right. Coming up here in about 15 minutes, Kayla has a list of things that you can do with the family this weekend. Get them off the iPad, off the Xboxes, off the electronics, and spend some good quality family time. That is coming up.
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1: 986 First Morning Meteorologist Inderbrook Michael. Good Friday morning, everyone. As you're heading out the door today, it is going to be a little bit warmer, but also a little cloudier today. Mostly cloudy, getting up to a high around 81. And there may be a stray sprinkle, but otherwise, staying dry probably until Sunday or early next week. 84 tomorrow, we're back to mostly sunny skies, and we crank it up to 88 on Sunday with a 30% chance of rain.

0: Tyler Hubbard dancing in the country on 92.3 WCOL, 924 on your Friday morning. 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It's like the Ohio Lottery says. Don't complain about not winning if you don't play.
1: Exactly.
0: Just like don't complain on who gets elected if you don't vote. It's the same type of deal.
1: Try it again.
0: 9:45 is your first chance. All right. I love this time every Friday morning because I'm always looking for ways to get my kids off the electronics so you can spend some good quality family time.
1: Well, tomorrow is Ohio's biggest and best touch-a-truck, and this is happening at Olentangy Berlin High School from 9 until 1, so you can get close to more than 100 vehicles, including health and safety vehicles, helicopters, farm equipment, buses, and more. And they're asking that you bring a non-perishable donation for people in need if you can. And they say this is a no-horn event. So for those whose kids don't like love all the vehicles but not the loud horns, there will be no horns going on for that one.
0: Okay.
1: And then number two, this Sunday is a Sunday patio pop-up. So you can shop local and support small at Crooked Can Brewing in Hilliard, so at Center Street Market, but right outside at Crooked Can. From 3 to 6, they have a vendor pop-up on the patio with live music as well. So they're going to have different pop-ups going on, different donations for charity, and of course you can do it. Now, there is a whole lot of Christmas in July things happening I know of. Like, I've seen them on people's, like, stories and stuff, so if you want to celebrate, you can.
0: Is it like this weekend, the official Christmas
1: tomorrow,
0: in July weekend?
1: Yeah,
0: tomorrow?
1: July 25th. Yeah, so of course, come see us at Route 4 Live. You can get tickets at rt4live.com. And then if you want to, there is a Cinema Saturdays at Riverside Crossing Park. So it's happening at 6 o'clock, and there's a movie for older teens and adults happening right after. So this week's movie is A Christmas Story. It's going to happen at 6, and then like an after party of Ready Player One for the adults and teens for PG-13. So the Riverside Crossing Park in Dublin, right along the Scioto River, I guess you can't miss it, is where they're going to host this for a little Christmas in July, watch your movie and all that stuff for some summer fun. So those are just three things going on. I know there's a lot of other things going on around town, but hopefully you can get out and enjoy them, and you can tag us wherever you go too on social media at 923WCOL. And if you want us to mention your event, just send the information to my email. It's Kayla, K-A-Y-L-A, at WCOL.com.
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0: 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It is 9:55 on your Friday morning with Zuko and Kayla. We got a beautiful Friday and a beautiful Saturday. And I think for the most part, Sunday will be good. We might be dodging a rain shower here or there. But man, tomorrow night, Union County Fairgrounds, Route 4 Live with Ernest, Ashley Cook, Graham Barham's going to open the show. And then there's a couple of local artists also on the bill. It's going to be a great night for a country concert.
1: Oh, it is. Sure. It's going to be beautiful and out on the dirt tracks. Get your boots ready. It'll be a good evening.
0: RT4Live.com. Buy your tickets and then come see us tomorrow. Kayla and I will be on the stage and doing all kinds of fun stuff out there. So if you come out, make sure if you see us, say hi to us.
1: Please do. Don't just do like the awkward staring, because I'm like, are you staring or am I thinking you're staring or what are we doing here?
0: Yeah. And hey, Michael McCoy came to work today. That's new.
1: He's here.
0: He's always here.
1: He's always human.
0: What's going on, man? Did you get your house painted yet? What's going on?
2: I got the inside. I got three rooms painted inside. Hallway trim, ceilings. All that stuff.
0: It seems like you're doing an overhaul and a lot of stuff on your house right
2: now. Yeah, I got a floor put in. You know, it's that time. It's the house is almost 20 years old.
0: You did like
2: now.
0: The front porch or the deck or something?
2: I take care of that.
0: Okay.
2: I don't have to hire people for that.
0: Well, I have to hire people for everything.
1: For everything. So. Yeah.
2: You know what today is, by the way?
0: What? Tequila Day.
2: Yes, that's exactly it. Yeah. You knew. I knew you would know.
1: You should check it out because of our game, our tequila game. Go to wcwell.com/mornings. Four songs, but all we did was play tequila. So we should see if he knows the song.
0: I know he's not going to. Put those headphones on.
1: Put your headphones on real quick. And we'll see. You got it?
0: Yeah, grab it. I'm trying to find it real quick.
1: Okay.
2: It's only in one ear.
1: Oh, it's just
0: you probably got to twist. That's we've been in one ear for 4 years now.
1: Yeah, it only works like that.
0: So all right, here is the montage. They are four country songs, and I'll tell you, they all even have tequila in the title.
2: Josh Anderson.
0: Not Josh Anderson.
2: Wait. Oh no,
0: John Anderson.
2: Oh John. Geez. I was looking up Josh Ross news. Yeah. And, sorry.
0: I think maybe let's see if you know.
2: Tequila. Good Lord.
0: So Dan and Shay, tequila.
2: Oh, well, duh.
0: Joe Nichols, tequila makes her clothes fall off.
2: Okay.
0: Then it's John Anderson, straight tequila night.
2: Yes.
0: And then Kenny Chesney, you and tequila.
1: Yeah.
2: You and tequila. Mm-hmm. I should have known that, but it's like maybe you should drink tequila before actually listening.
0: Yeah,
1: listening to that, yeah,
0: be a lot better.
2: That's how, you know, should have done that. Should have brought in some tequila, done a shot, and then listened.
0: We have tequila right there from Ross.
2: Where
1: it'll right tequila?
3: Yeah, Ross.
1: Which one did he get? Oh, the Ray Supremo. Yeah, Ray Supremo. Ross and Granny.
0: From Ross and Granny, we got a whole bottle of it right there.
2: Well, why is it not open?
0: Well, because you just got here.
1: You just get on. We are off. Just kidding. Well, we'll swap with the shot.
2: So, by the way, just. My topic today, if somebody wants to contribute via the talkback button, is what drink makes you crazy? Because tequila makes people crazy. So, but we're not going to just, you know, sometimes people don't like tequila. So.
0: What drink makes you crazy, or what's the craziest thing you've ever done while drinking tequila?
2: That's a good one, too.
0: And we can, like, filter them out. I mean, we'd love to hear your stories. They're not all going to make it to the air.
2: No.
1: Probably not. This is a family show.
0: But I've heard for more than one that tequila does make your clothes fall off.
1: You just get hot.
0: Yeah. All right, what are you doing this weekend, Kayla?
1: Obviously, we'll be at Route 4 Live tomorrow, so looking forward to that one. And then my daughter's got a birthday party. It's like birthday party season. It's like all of July and all of our August. So she's got another one tomorrow that we're doing. But
0: well, what is 9 months from July and August? Because I have a lot of family members who have birthdays in August, too.
1: Well, as someone who had a child in August.
0: November? Like the holidays, like right before the holidays?
1: Before the holidays. So, after Thanksgiving.
0: Okay, I'm just wondering.
1: You're warm and fuzzy. Or watching Diners, Drive-Ins, and Dives on a Friday night to buy the fire, having wine, one of those. Yeah. So that's what we are doing that this weekend as well. And I got a giant zucchini, so I might make you some zucchini bread.
0: Oh, please.
1: It's fresh
0: do.
1: From my garden.
0: Don't be teasing. You better do it.
1: I know. You wanted pickles, too. I have to make those. What are you doing?
0: Tonight, we're going to do pizza night. We haven't done pizza night in forever because we've been out of town for soccer.
1: You're going to make
0: it? I don't think I'm going to make it. I just want to order a good pizza on a Friday night. Just sit down and have some pizza. Maybe make a fire outside.
1: It would be a perfect night for a fire. We might do that then, too. I got my s'mores kit.
0: Yeah, just s'mores kit. And maybe I'll fire up the Halo
1: from
0: Billiards Plus
1: this weekend.
0: Gotta fire that up.
1: You
0: finally have time to do it.
1: I know, you're not away from soccer this weekend.
0: And then tomorrow, Route 4 Live, and then Sunday is dedicated to our good Lord.
1: Yep.
0: Mm-hmm. That's what I'm doing. All right, Michael McCoy is up next. He's got that keyword, the $1,000 Great American Fill-Up. 1045 is your next keyword to win $1,000 in concerts and a cart for Route 4 Live tickets and a key that could start your brand new Denago golf cart from Columbus Power Sports and Carts down in Grove City. That is coming up at 11. Have a safe and wonderful weekend, everyone. And coming up here in seconds, the iHeart Country World premiere of a new one from Morgan Wallen.
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Hi there, I'm Michael McCoy. Welcome to a Friday. That feels good. Going to be a nice weekend. And it's National Tequila Day. Baby.

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1: Anything with gin. I go out of my mind. 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

0: Columbus is number one for New Country 92.3 WCOL. Thank you for listening. I'm Michael McCoy. So what's on your bucket list? A Forbes survey found that visiting landmarks in Europe tops the bucket list for most Americans. That's followed by landmarks right here in North America. A third was learn a new language, while fourth was to become a millionaire.
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Root 4 Live tickets that show tomorrow night in Marysville with Ernest. And then you get a chance to win a golf cart from Columbus Power Sports and Carts in Grove City. Like I said, just under 30 minutes. 92.3 WCOL. Good luck.

0: Hey, Zuko and Kayla, the Ohio State Fair kicks off next week, and we're going to give you a chance to win tickets to all the country shows.
1: That means Bailey Zimmerman, Sammy Kershaw, Allison Krauss. 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
0: 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So much-

0: The Great American Philip, $1,000. Got a keyword right after this song on 92.3 WCOL. 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

So Stella Lefty's father, his name is Eric. 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

0: 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National Tequila Day, 92.3 WCOL. Hey, Beth, what drink makes you go crazy?
1: By far, hands down, Jameson. Oh, God. Besides getting into a fight in the middle of the street with a random girl, you know, that. Man,

0: The world's friendliest cities, according to somebody. Hi there, I'm Michael McCoy. Thank you for listening to 92.3 WCOL. If you're going abroad, you might want to include one of these on your list. A new survey of travelers found that these are the cities where they felt welcome, comfortable, and taken care of. Number one, Edinburgh in the UK, Hanoi, Vietnam, Liverpool, also in the UK, Paris, France, there is some disagreement here, and Dublin, Ireland. Some Americans have felt a bit like they were snubbed by the French, so that's why the disagreement with Paris. No U.S. city cracked the top 10, but our highest-ranked cities were San Diego at number 14 and Phoenix at number 17. What do they know anyway?
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We'll do that every hour today on 92.3 WCOL. Here's Don't We.

0: Hey, Zuko and Kayla, there's a bunch of country concerts coming to the Ohio State Fair. Allison Krauss, Sammy Kershaw, Bailey Zimmerman. And we got a chance for you to win tickets for all of them.
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0: 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Vicky won. She doesn't know what she wants to do with the money.
1: I don't know. I really don't know. I really didn't think about what I would spend it on if I won. Probably groceries and gas.

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0: 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Jennifer, what drink makes you go crazy?
1: Anything. It's really just vodka with, like, any soda. 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

0: Columbus is number one for New Country, 92.3 WCOL. I'm Michael McCoy. Thank you for listening. You know those words that guys call other guys? Bro language, they call it? Like dude, man, bro? Well, they aren't going away and, in fact, have evolved beyond describing guys. They're now used by people of all genders as a way to signal friendship, connection, and even soften disagreements. In fact, the other day, my daughter came downstairs and said, "Bruh, what are we having for dinner?" I really had no idea how to respond.
1: Ever dreamed of being in a Hallmark movie? 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

0: It is National Tequila Day, 92.3 WCOL. Kyle, you said you drank some tequila, went crazy, and jumped over a fence?
1: I was so drunk that I didn't even feel it or realize that it had happened until one of my buddies was like, "Hey, man, you're bleeding and your shirt's ripped." I was like, oh, I didn't even realize that.

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That's a brand new song from Morgan Wallen. It's called Bend By Now. We're playing that all day long on 92.3 WCOL. I think one brand new song deserves one really good throwback. Here's Little Big Town, Boondocks.

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0: It's National Tequila Day, 92.3 WCOL. John, you say your brother-in-law drank tequila and stripped down. What did your neighbor say?
1: There's a naked man running through your front yard right now. I was like, what? He was looking for his shorts because he fell asleep in a tent.
0: Yeah, tequila's not his friend. Why?

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1: Hi there, I'm Michael McCoy. Thank you for listening to 92.3 WCOL, Columbus's number one for new country. A new survey found that Gen Zers are now ditching the tall socks in favor of ankle and quarter-length styles, saying they look cleaner, classier, and let their sneakers do the talking. Plus, nobody wants that weird sock tan all summer. 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They have caught up to something that I have been doing for literally decades.
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0: Hey, Zuko and Kayla, there's a bunch of country concerts coming to the Ohio State Fair. Allison Krauss, Sammy Kershaw, Bailey Zimmerman, and we got a chance for you to win tickets for all of them.
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0: 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I got a

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0: 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It's called Been By You. We're playing that all day long.
1: I'm feeling really good right now.
0: I know you already said that, Annette, but look, I get it. A new Morgan Wallen and Cash all in the same day. And then you throw in Chris Stapleton, Tennessee Whiskey. 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
1: That's Bailey Zimmerman, 92.3 WCOL. Next week, concerts and a car. That concert you could win, Bailey Zimmerman at the Ohio State Fair on August 7th. 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

0: 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Alicia, what drink makes you go crazy?
1: Anything with gin. I go out of my mind. I don't know what it is. Is it the juniper berry, whatever the hell? It just gets me every time.

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0: 92.3 WCOL, Columbus is number one for new country. I'm Michael McCoy. So you want to reduce stress. Well, birds are apparently a quick and effective stress reliever. Researchers say just 10 minutes surrounded by birdsong in a forest setting can make a noticeable difference. In the study, people who sat in a green space while listening to birds experienced lower stress levels, fewer negative emotions, and a greater sense of feeling refreshed than those exposed to traffic noise.
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0: Well, it is National Tequila Day, so maybe you should switch to tequila. 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
1: That means Bailey Zimmerman, Sammy Kershaw, Allison Krauss. 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

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I'm Michael McCoy. JT's up next. 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

0: Band by Now, New Country from Morgan Wallen on 92.3 WCOL. What'd you think?
1: Oh, we loved it. Oh, my
0: God. I love iHeart Country World Premiere Days. They're just so much fun. I'm JT Bosch in for Boxer with a throwback from Dierks Bentley now.

The $1,000 Great American Fill-Up on 92.3 WCOL. Think about waking up tomorrow morning and you got an extra $1,000 in your pocket. I'll get you another keyword at 3:45. I'm JT Bosch with New Country Now from Kenny Chesney.

0: New Luke Bryan on 92.3 WCOL. I'm JT Bosch. We have the $1,000 Great American Fill Up getting Vicky $1,000. And you picked up the phone, which people don't normally do.
1: Because you guys tell us all the time, answer the phone if it's an unknown number. And it didn't even show a number. It was completely blank. And I'm like, who could this be? And I'm like, oh, well, I'm going to answer it.
0: Hey, there you go. If you're going to put the keyword in, you got to answer your phone. How are you going to spend it?
1: I don't know. I really don't know. I really didn't think about what I would spend it on if I won. Probably groceries and gas.
0: Well, there you go. It's the $1,000 Great American Fill-Up. 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We'll give you $1,000 on 92.3 WCOL.
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poor. Of course, that was back before the war. Yeah, your uncle and I made quite a pair, flying F-15s through hostile air. He went down, but they missed me by a hair. He'd always stop right there and say,

I miss those boys. Montgomery Gentry with a throwback on 92.3 WCOL. I'm JT Bosch in for Boxer. September 25th, I think we should proclaim it Ella Langley Day. Why not? She's big enough. Here's Ella and Morgan Wallen. I can't love you anymore.

0: Hey, it's Zuko and Kayla. There's a bunch of country concerts coming to the Ohio State Fair. Allison Krauss, Sammy Kershaw, Bailey Zimmerman. And we got a chance for you to win tickets for all of them.
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0: 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Morgan Wallen's been by now. What'd you think, Renee?
1: That describes my life. I couldn't have thought of a better song.
0: It's 92.3 WCOL. I'm JT Bosch with Sam Hunt. Here's Make You Miss Me. Yeah.

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We have tickets to Zac Brown, and we'll get you a trip to our iHeartRadio Music Festival in Vegas and that new car smell. 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

Did you see that Aaron Lewis said he's a proud Ella fella? He also said it's time for her to not be number one, so he's got a shot. 92.3 WCOL, I'm JT Bosch with Dan and Shay's New Country. It's safe.

Follow us on Instagram or like us on Facebook all this weekend at 92.3 WCOL. We've got tickets to all three big country shows coming to the State Fair. Allison Krauss, Sammy Kershaw, and Bailey Zimmerman. Yeah, concert overload, but we're going to make sure you get to as many as possible.

0: 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My daughter has started singing along to this song. She's eight and doesn't understand what it means. I told her it's about Casey just being thirsty.
1: It's

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1: That means Bailey Zimmerman, Sammy Kershaw, Allison Krauss. 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

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Alan Jackson's Living on Love, 92.3 WCOL. I'm JT Bosch. Our $1,000 Great American Fill-Up. 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

0: 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He wants to have this as his wedding song and make his wife drink water the whole day, just to mess with the mother-in-law.
1: 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So when you said your vows, that's exactly where I sat. Thank God for open bars, 'cause watching all this

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0: premiere, Ben by Now from Morgan Wallen. Okay, so far, thumbs up from everyone. What'd you think, Denise?
1: I loved it.
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0: 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Tiffany, what do you got planned this weekend?
1: When I go home, put my son to bed and get drunk.
0: Oh! All right! Mom of the year! Yes! I love it!
1: Yes!

0: 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I'm JT Bosch, and yes, I like stupid questions. Charlotte, can you use $1,000?
1: Yes, definitely.
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Tidy 2.3 WCOL. I'm JT Bosch. Have you heard about Jimothy the raccoon? It's the deformed raccoon that's running around Seattle. People are getting tattoos of him. Yeah, they've now proclaimed it Jimothy Summer in the state of Washington. I mean, the thing looks sick. We should check on

0: Hey, Zuko and Kayla, there's a bunch of country concerts coming to the Ohio State Fair. Allison Krauss, Sammy Kershaw, Bailey Zimmerman. And we got a chance for you to win tickets for all of them.
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Grab another keyword to get $1,000 after New Country from Lauren Elena and Chase Matthew. 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

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Like us on Facebook or follow us on Instagram this weekend at 92.3 WCOL. We'll get you tickets to all three of the big country shows coming to the fair.

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0: And by now, new country from Morgan Wallen. It's the iHeart Country World Premiere on 92.3 WCOL. He's been teasing that on Instagram. So glad we get to hear the whole thing. Here's Sam Hunt now.
1: I don't know if you were looking at me or not. You probably smile like that all the time. I don't mean to bother.

0: 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We got the Ohio State Fair kicking off on Wednesday, and it's all about the fried food on a stick. What's your go-to?
1: Well, to be honest, it's a corn dog.
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0: Hey, Zuko and Kayla, Concerts in a Cart continues Monday morning at 9 o'clock with us. And this time, we're hooking you up with tickets for Bailey Zimmerman.
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0: 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Hey, it's JT. If you're out and about tomorrow, maybe doing some back-to-school shopping, stop by Reichert Buick GMC on Billingsley. 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

0: Shaboozy's Amen, 92.3 WCOL. I'm JT Bosch. Thanks so much for hanging out with me this week. Boxer's back on Monday. If you're thinking a road trip to Vegas for our iHeartRadio Music Festival, here's everything you need to know.
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0: Portions of the following program were pre-recorded. Bobby Bones.
1: Yes. Welcome to the show. Coming up in studio, Joe Nichols.
2: Yeah, tequila makes her clothes fall off.
1: Let's talk about why he left Nashville and what song do people bring up to him most when he's in public. Joe Nichols, coming up. Also, we'll do our segment called Tell Me Something Good. All right, let's go.
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2: Do you still live in Texas?
3: I do, yeah.
2: Do you bus out of Texas?
3: No, I fly out of Texas, out of a little airport. They all know me, so I've cut it really close. You know, flight takes off in like 5 minutes. They're holding the door, and I'm on two wheels. No, I live in Texas, and it seems to work just as well as it did when I was in Nashville. You know, by the time I get through Nashville traffic, I would have spent 2 hours at an airport anyway.
2: So. Was that a big decision for you to leave Nashville?
3: Huge. Yeah, it was a huge decision, yep. And it was ultimately my wife's, as most things. That was in my early marriage, and that was one of the first lessons I learned, which is all the big stuff's going to come down to, not really a coin flip, but it's going to be, yes, dear. She's from Texas. So when we got married, we lived in Nashville for a little over a year, and she didn't make connections with a lot of people. She found that the circles I ran in were fairly shallow folks, and not in all Nashville, but the people that I knew.
2: Yeah, you didn't know me yet. She'd thought different. If you'd have known me, she'd have been like, that's some depth. Yes,
3: that's
2: yes.
3: Exactly right. And you'd have been the first person I introduced her to. But she just didn't make a lot of connections with people. And at that time, I was kind of just crazy, just out of my mind in all directions. And she said, hey, look, you know, I'm moving to Texas. You just got married. I'm moving to Texas. I have nothing in common with this town. I want to go back to Texas, where Texas people are, you know, my style. And she said, essentially, you know, you can join me if you'd like.
4: Wow.
3: She was a lot nicer than that. She gets mad at me for telling it like that. But that's kind of how it went. Like, I can't stay here, and I want to keep us, you know, together. So I would really like it if you moved with me. And so I said, yeah.

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If you're working the third shift tonight, don't miss the 11 o'clock news, where it's a new song. 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
1: That means Bailey Zimmerman, Sammy Kershaw, Allison Krauss. 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

0: Hey, it's Bobby Bones. More with Joe Nichols on the way. What's it like when he gets recognized in public? Also, what song do people know him for the most? Joe Nichols, next on The Bobby Bones Show.
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